The number one hit music station, 95.9 KISS FM. Hey, it's Chris Cruz, and it feels like it's rinse and repeat for a lot of artists. Summer concert gets canceled at the last minute. Didn't happen to Jay-Z, but there was a 4-hour delay. We'll give you the actual story of what actually happened next.

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10: Tonight, skies will remain mostly clear, quite muggy outside too, with temperatures back in the low 70s. Tomorrow, sunshine, but the skies will be filled with more of the Canadian wildfire smoke, and it will turn hot again in the low 90s with the heat index near 100 south of the Fox Valley. From the WBAY First Alert Weather Center, I'm meteorologist Nolan King. 95.

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0: 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It was 7 years ago today that Old Town Road by Lil Nas X was the number one song on the radio. Next for the big clip. How did Lil Nas X even come up with Old Town Road? He explains next.
1: 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The number

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I'm not even joking. At this point, it feels like it's a parody. But no, another huge music festival for 2026 getting canceled with three huge stars on the bill. Chris Cruz, I'll explain next.

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0: I want you to know, my plan isn't coming in here every day into the studio and being like, hey, another show got canceled, another concert got canceled, but guess what? Another huge summer concert got canceled. This one's called Heritage Live. It was supposed to take place in England with Janet Jackson, Eric Clapton, and Christina Aguilera. But organizers pulled the plug when they said they were left with, quote, no choice. Budget stuff. They couldn't afford to pay everybody and staffing fees and artists, suppliers, lower than usual ticket sales, you know, It's the same old story with all the other concerts, but this is a big one and this is overseas, not here in the U.S. So it looks like concerts globally in a weird spot right now.
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14: Kiss FM weather. Tonight, skies will remain mostly clear, quite muggy outside too, with temperatures back in the low 70s. Tomorrow, sunshine, but the skies will be filled with more of the Canadian wildfire smoke, and it will turn hot again in the low 90s with the heat index near 100 south of the Fox Valley. From the WBAY First Alert Weather Center, I'm meteorologist Nolan Kane. 95.

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1: All you want to do is cancel your subscription, but you can't find the screen, you can't find the X, you can't find the form. Well, the good news with Chris Cruz is next. One city is making that illegal. Should we do it across the entire country? When you hear about it, you're going to agree. Yes, we should. Let's

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1: Hey, it's Chris Cruz. Thank you for being here. I'm so glad we get to hang out today. You may have missed this Kelly Clarkson story from over the weekend because there was so much music news. I wanted to update you because if you're a Kelly fan, you're going to want to know this.

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11: Tonight, skies will remain mostly clear, quite muggy outside too, with temperatures back in the low 70s. Tomorrow, sunshine, but the skies will be filled with more of the Canadian wildfire smoke, and it will turn hot again in the low 90s with the heat index near 100 south of the Fox Valley. From the WBAY First Alert Weather Center, I'm meteorologist Nolan Kane. 95.

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0: 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Lil Nas X ran the show. He had the number one song on the radio today in 2019 with Old Town Road. Next for the big clip, catchy song, everyone likes it, but like, how in the hell do you even write a song like that? Lil Nas X explains next.
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I'm going to be real. I didn't think in July 2026 we'd be talking about new music with Missy Elliott on it. It's Chris Cruz next. Yeah, there's a new song out with Missy. It's dope. Hang on.

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2: Real quick, I thought this was cool. Kehlani dropped a new song. It's called Back and Forth, video as well, featuring Missy Elliott and Monica. I did not have in my dream journal or my calendar for 2026 Missy Elliott being on a new song, but she was just at the Louis Vuitton show supporting Pharrell. She was inducted into the Rock and Roll Hall of Fame recently, and now Missy had a new song with Kehlani. I would say, like, this era for Missy Elliott, very, very solid. It's so good.
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13: Tonight, skies will remain mostly clear, quite muggy outside too, with temperatures back in the low 70s. Tomorrow, sunshine, but the skies will be filled with more of the Canadian wildfire smoke, and it will turn hot again in the low 90s with the heat index near 100 south of the Fox Valley. From the WBAY First Alert Weather Center, I'm meteorologist Nolan Kane. 94.

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0: 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Remember those old "I've fallen and I can't get up" commercials? Well, the good news with Chris Cruz is next. An elderly person did fall. They couldn't get up, and you're not going to believe what happened next. Over 8 days. 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

0: news. 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
1: On paper, this story is truly unbelievable. An 82-year-old woman in North Carolina fell into her bathtub and couldn't get up. I know it sounds like a joke. It is not. She was unable to get up, and she was trapped there for over 8 days. She survived by turning the water faucet on with her foot, and she managed to splash water up to her face to drink to survive. After a wellness call from a family member, she was rescued 9 days later. But this woman at 82 years old survived 9 days in a bathtub alone. I can barely brush my teeth without crying. This woman's incredible.
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Chris Brown's on the way after Britney Spears. If it sounds like, man, all these songs came out back in the day. Yep, this is Throwback 2K, and we play your favorite songs from the 2000s. It's Toxic, it's Britney.

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0: 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If you can remember which song it is, very impressive. 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
1: Another big show canceled. Janet Jackson, Christina Aguilera, Eric Clapton, and others were supposed to be involved in this big Heritage Live summer concert event. Got canceled. Last minute, it just continues to happen. Throwback 2K. 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
1: I didn't tell you guys that I think I found one on the way to work on Monday.
2: A wormhole.
1: Ooh. Or a ghost.
2: Okay.
1: Yeah, I have to tell you this story.
2: This day in history can wait.
1: Yeah. Yes. So, driving down just so 41 north, or 41 south rather, just north of the Wrightstown exit. So, probably quarter mile north of the Wrightstown exit. And you're in, as PJ likes to call it on the score, the pinball machine. You're in the like winding little area there. Gets down to the two lanes. So, we're in the construction zone. And your eyes are kind of playing wonky tricks on you there because you don't quite know where the headlights are. Like, is that guy in my lane or is he on the left side of the barricade? Yep. You're just kind of looking at things weird. And there was only a couple of cars coming the other way, coming 41 north. And there was one car ahead of me, nobody behind me. But I start to see flashers. And I was like, okay, there's a disabled vehicle somewhere. Like is that on the left side or is that on the right side? And as I'm winding through, it's like, oh, that's on our side. Like that's disabled here. Okay, we'll slow down and figure this out. It's in the left lane. So I'm in the right lane. Left lane is where all the barricades are now. Flashers are on. And as I approach it, the dude is accordioned into the wall. So what? Front end smashed into the wall. And there's a guy standing outside. Driver's side is open and he's leaning on the hood. And it looks like it's enough that I process like a quarter mile later. We're like, I think he was on the phone because there was a little glow, so he must have been on the phone. Because in the instance, you're like, what do I do? Do I call 911? Do I stop? I can't really stop. If I stop here, we're all gonna die because somebody's gonna smash us. So like, who do I call? Do I call Wrightstown PD? Do I call the state patrol? The office is now like a quarter mile there. I could just pull over and be like, hey guys, somebody's on the wall. But so you're going through all this stuff in your head, and I get to work, and Laura is usually like 15 minutes behind me. So she comes in and she takes the same route, and I go, hey, did they have that guy all helped out and everything? Like, how bad was it coming in? Did you get stopped by that? And she's like, what are you talking about? And I go, there's a guy in the wall on Wrightstown, like smash car, left lane, total left lane, like in the left lane, a guy. In a car.
2: Nothing.
1: And she goes, there wasn't anything there. And I go, there was nothing. There was no tow truck. There was no car. There was no shrapnel. There was no nothing.
2: Come on. Wow.
1: And she goes, no, where? And I go, Wrightstown, right by the, like a quarter mile north of the right, like as you're coming up on the Wrightstown exit. There's a guy. It was the whole left lane. Like, there's no way they got that cleaned up that early and that quickly. And she goes, no, there was nothing. I'm like, all right, something happened. Oof. There's a ghost. Dang. There's a 41 ghost.
2: A 41 ghost.
1: Either that or he had already.
2: Yeah, they cleared out.
1: It's quite possible that he hit the wall at like 2:45, and by the time I hit him, he was already an hour into this thing. So by the time I hit the accident site, they probably arrived 30 seconds later.
2: Let's stick with the wormhole, though.
1: But I'm going wormhole ghost. Yeah, 41 accident ghost. I didn't get a good look at the guy. Didn't get a good look at the car. But now every time I drive, I'm looking at that barricade being like, I don't see any marks on that barricade. Like,
2: interesting.
1: You think you'd see a mark on that.
2: That is 41, true.
1: 41 ghost. 41 ghost.
2: That is wild.
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1: Diggum Frog is Honey Smacks, which just don't bother buying it. It's not very good. I don't know how that one's still on shelves.
2: It's still on shelves,
1: yep.
2: Isn't it?
1: That's yep.
2: crazy.
3: Those are gross.
1: Right? What is the point? They're not sweet enough to really make you crave them. They get instantly mushy. It turns to mush instantly. That puffed rice soaks up the water like a sponge. It's terrible. My mom loves them, though. I love your mom.
3: If you don't even like them, then you're all in trouble.
1: <That's true. laughs> Nick eats everything.
2: Well, yeah, you're the authority on cereal, so.
1: I'm a terrible person to ask about food because I like pretty much everything. Pretty much everything.
3: I know, that's what I meant.
1: So, right. No, you nailed it, Heather.
2: Someone's texting in, Honey Smacks are the best, just got to add some sugar. Well, that's the point. You don't want to have to add anything to it when you buy it.
1: It turns into, like, the whole bowl of cereal molds into, like, paper pulp. Like, if when you shred paper
3: like
1: and soak
3: soggy
1: it.
3: Soggy styrofoam.
1: Yes, Heather. Heather is right.
2: Chelsea's texting in, why are you letting it sit that long for it to do that then?
1: But it doesn't matter.
2: You it's get pretty like instant.
1: Three spoonfuls in, the rest of it turns into a pulp vat. Have I not had it in long enough? As a kid, this is how I remember
2: it. I don't think I've ever had Honey Smacks, to be honest with you. I don't remember them at all.
1: And there's two of them. There's something, Chris. There's Honey Smacks, and there's another one.
2: I remember the commercials on TV. I know exactly what the box looks like. I just don't remember eating them. Joe says, adding sugar to cereal is like adding cheese to tacos. Am I right?
1: it's different. There's another one. There's another puffed rice. Honey Smacks is so bad. And then there's, what is the other Honey Smacks? Something crisp, isn't it? Golden Crisp or something like that. Post has a bear, and then Kellogg's has the frog. And it's the same cereal. And my mom always loved it, so we always kind of had it in the house.
2: Super Sugar Crisp? Golden Crisp?
1: I think it's Golden Crisp.
2: Someone's saying Fruity Pebbles did the same thing.
1: Fruity Pebbles you have to get at pretty quickly, yep.
2: Life gets soggy, but I feel, people got opinions about cereal.
1: I can't do it. And it's been a long time, though. I have to be honest, that things change as you get older. Your palate changes. I love Brussels sprouts. I love asparagus. Didn't like that stuff as a kid. So maybe I need to revisit Honey Smacks. But as a child, I have vivid memories. It's turning my stomach now thinking about it. It turns into that mush almost instantly. And then he's like, it's not bad dry. I could see the sprinkling on yogurt or something, maybe. Okay, maybe I could do it dry. I'm willing to revisit this.
2: Yeah, so I'm saying Smacks are decent as a snack without the milk.
1: Okay, yeah.
2: That would remind me essentially like the puffy food you give, like, kid babies when they can't really they're first experimenting how to snack and eat for the first time, you get that tube of puffs.
1: Yeah,
2: that's essentially what Smacks would be for them, right, at this point.
1: Yeah, right? Basically, yeah, the Drizzlicious or whatever that new thing is.
2: Oh yeah,
1: it's kind of like that, right? But if you soak that in milk, it's like instant
2: honeycomb cereal.
1: There are a lot of people who are supporting the Golden Crisp.
2: Oh, there's a lot more. Yeah, someone Lindsay Urban just shot us a box, $4.97 over at the Walmart. Yeah, it's a different kind of box. I think they've changed the bear, didn't they? I don't remember looking this way. It was blue font. You're snacking away on the sweet and puffed wheat cereal.
1: And solid text from the 920. As breakfast soup, they're garbage. Totally. But decent without milk. Yeah, I mean, all right. I'm willing to maybe admit that I'm wrong in older age and have some new perspective on it. It's still on the shelves. Both of them are still on the shelves. So somebody's eating it.
2: Landon, have you ever had a Golden Crisp cereal?
4: No. Sounds good, though.
1: All right, maybe I'll buy a box.
2: Well, what's your go-to cereal? If your choice of cereal at the store, what do you go get?
4: Oh, I love Honey Nut Cheerios.
2: Honey Nut Cheerios.
4: Very underrated.
1: I agree.
4: Yeah, so good.
1: I do agree, Landon.
4: Yeah,
2: those are good, too.
1: Yeah, it's just a solid, like, that is a, it's like a Baby Ruth candy bar.
2: Like, I don't mind the Raisin Bran.
1: Yeah, I like Raisin Bran. Yeah, like,
2: the
1: like
2: raisins
1: it.
2: Are fantastic.
1: Yep, I do like some grain. I'm not against that.
2: So, but
1: yep. Yep.
2: You would have asked me this 25 years ago, 30 years ago. I'd be like, give me all the sugar. Give me Fruity Pebbles. Yep. Fruit Loops.
1: Cinnamon Toast Crunch is still king to me.
2: Cookie Crisp.
4: Oh, yeah.
1: Cinnamon Toast Crunch has held up. I don't think they've altered that recipe, really, since I was a kid. Or it's just that I've been eating it so much since I was a kid, I've become assimilated to it. It's amazing. Oh, it is so good. It's so good.
2: Oh, we got text coming in from Colorado. Says the only time I've eaten Smacks was when my grandmother bought a package of tiny boxes, the assortment kind.
1: Oh,
2: these were usually the last ones left.
1: That's a great call. To eat. That was the worst, man. those little miscellaneous packs where they tried to really sell you on the ones. Like, don't put those in there. Nobody wants those.
2: It's like the mixed bag of chips, right? You get all, yes, the, all your favorite, but there's always that one. Like everything is the last, like pretzels are always the last one to go.
1: Yep. Nobody wants that, man. Get that out of here.
2: You like the pretzels, but you got the chips. You eat the chips first.
1: I know what you're trying to do.
2: And they always put less of the, like, their, yep, version of the cheese curls.
1: Yep.
2: Like, I want that.
1: Why were there ever two Golden Crisps in one of those mini packs? Nobody wants
2: Nobody
1: one.
2: Nobody wants them.
1: Much less two. Yeah, totally agree. Put some more Cocoa Crisp in there or something like that. Something good.
2: Right? This has got to be true. Lindsay is texting in, and she's the all things authority at Walmart. Honey Nut Cheerios are the number one purchase grocery item.
1: Solid.
2: Honey Nut Cheerios.
1: Wow. It makes you feel a little good about yourself. Like, you have it, and you're like, well, this is a treat. And then it's like, but I'm heart healthy.
2: After you add the extra sugar, you're bored. Yeah.
1: You're like, look at all, like, my colon's moving, I'm getting fiber, and my heart is just like, thanks, Nick. And that bee is flying around, and he's delightful.
2: That's
1: like, everything
2: funny.
1: Is great about it. They nailed it. They nailed the mascot. They nailed the flavor.
2: They've
1: sold me with a little heart on the box. You're like, look at me.
2: I'm doing all things right.
1: Look at
2: here.
1: Me doing right by my doctor. Well, I had five bowls today.
2: Cinnamon Toast Crunch is the best. You have to make sure you scoop from the bottom of the bowl and get all the stuff that's already soaked in milk. So yeah, the cereal on top works its way down into the milk to keep it from getting soggy. I love how people have their strategies for this too.
1: Yep. Yeah. Yep. A friend of mine blew my mind in college when he started. We're all living together. And he pours the milk first and dumps the cereal on top.
2: Mm-hmm.
1: And I was like, what's your strategy there? And he goes, well, it floats. It floats, like, the first few bites are always floating. And he goes, so it's always crunchy. I'm like, dang, that's genius. And he goes, yeah. And he goes, you know, eventually it all starts to kind of sink and do its thing. And he goes, but those first few bites are magical. I'm like, that is genius.
2: There's protein in Cheerios now? Someone's texting that.
1: Oh, yeah, they make Cheerios protein. Not a bad cereal.
2: Really?
1: Yeah.
2: All right.
1: I can't get over the fact that I feel like maybe I'm wrong. There's really nothing about that cereal aisle that is doing my body a service. No matter how much you tell me this is good, no matter how much tree bark is in that box, I still feel like that bowl of cereal I just ate has derailed every fitness gain I had today. I woke up like
0: that. The Early Bird Special.
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1: Oktoberfest is happening. Well, it's technically perfect. September. See, this is now confusing.
2: I know.
1: I made it confusing
2: for
1: everybody.
2: It's very German. Why is it Berlin, for example, will throw, you know, the big Oktoberfest, but theirs is like Summerfest. It goes like a week and a half.
1: Mm-hmm.
2: And it goes into October, but it always starts in September. Is the point of Oktoberfest to celebrate the coming October? Or is it to kick off October? Or is it the whole point we do this at the end of September is because you think this is good. Wait till we get to October.
1: Let's find out.
2: Why in September do we kick off Oktoberfest?
1: Google went into AI mode when I asked the question, why is Oktoberfest in September? Oktoberfest starts in the mid to late September time simply to make it simply to take advantage for warmer weather and longer daylight hours in Munich.
2: Oh.
1: So really, it's all a weather thing. Like, we want to celebrate October, but it's kind of cold. I don't want to wear my sweater yet, guys.
2: It seems a little dramatic.
1: I mean, you're not like wrong.
2: The 24th of September or October 1? Like, are we really like, oh, the darkness? Is that really what it's like in Munich and Berlin and all these places? Like, are the Germans that dramatic about it?
1: To keep the historical connection, the final days of the event always spill over into October, typically concluding on the first Sunday of the month.
3: We can't celebrate Oktoberfest in September.
4: We can't because it's the darkness. It's so dark and cold.
1: While the original festival dates in 1810 occurred in October to celebrate a royal wedding, the start date was moved to September as the festival expanded. The practical change allows revelers to be comfortable and enjoy the outdoor beer gardens.
2: It's like 6 days, guys.
3: Hans, we can't possibly do this in October. It's so cold. I know. I'm dark.
1: 6 days. You're not wrong.
2: Like September 1st.
1: At first, I'm like, oh, it makes sense. Okay, you're taking advantage of the warmer weather. No, it's 6 days.
2: God, I mean, granted, we're looking at our forecast going, it could be 30 degrees difference in 6 days, but
1: it's going to be insane next week.
2: But that seems really, doesn't that just seem German? I'm German. I feel like I can say that. I got a lot of German blood coursing through my veins. I feel like I can make fun of my own. Guys, come on. That's so like,
3: we can't possibly do this in October. It's all the darkness and the cold weather.
2: Nine.
1: You know, they had a meeting about this too. They had a legit meeting. Like, they got the board together. Like, guys, we have a problem. I thought about wearing a sweatshirt today.
3: I think Johan is right. I think we should move it to September.
2: Nine. It's Oktoberfest. I mean, they had to just, the banging on tables in that meeting room had to just be, look at the difference in the weather and the daylight.
1: Have you seen the show Drunk History?
2: Unbelievable, isn't it?
1: It's great. I would love to see that based on Oktoberfest.
2: Yeah.
1: Because you're right. There would be a lot of banging at the tables, a lot of screaming.
2: Yep.
1: All wearing lederhosen while they're doing this.
2: Yep. The court recognizes Dieter.
3: I think we should consider moving to September 9.
2: It's Oktoberfest. Bruno, what say you? And other stereotypical German names. Jan. Leopold, what are your thoughts?
1: There's a line in Die Hard.
3: It would be a lot colder in October.
2: Nine.
1: There was a line in Die Hard about that too, with the German names. I can't remember what. it's gonna drive me nuts now. But I always giggle at that part too. It's when he's fighting the guy that's very like tall, the long blonde hair guy.
2: Yeah.
1: He says something about the German name in there.
2: Then I feel like we just keep shoving it down our throats, because tradition. Hashtag tradition. When we do it in September, does it make sense? Well, it's tradition.
1: I already have my t-shirt for Oktoberfest.
2: Do you?
1: Yeah.
2: I didn't realize you theme it out.
1: Well, last year I decided to wear a t-shirt and I ordered it online. And then shortly after I saw online a t-shirt that I really wanted to wear. So I ordered it.
2: I'm very excited for this year. I missed last year. I snapped the Achilles.
1: You're right.
2: So I was on bed rest.
1: Yeah, you were just laying in bed.
2: Couldn't do anything. I wasn't even back to work yet. I came back the week after.
1: Convenient.
2: Right. I do believe somebody threw that at me.
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2: 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Let me talk to you. Let it rain.

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9: I hate that argument with a passion.
10: Why?
9: Is it a sandwich?
10: What's your thoughts on it?
9: I don't care.
10: Okay, thank you. That was my...
9: It could be its own category.
10: Like,
9: Let it be.
10: This is what we're wasting our energy on. Seriously.
9: And people are so passionate about it.
10: Yeah.
9: Like, ask Reed when you see him later today.
10: I don't have an opinion either way, but I will say this. I'm not offended when it is on the sandwiches section of the menu.
9: I don't care.
10: Where else are they supposed to put it?
9: I just say let it be. Yes. Move on.
10: Yes.
9: It is what it is.
10: I guess, how is it not?
9: I don't care. I don't want to waste energy. I'd rather waste my energy complaining that people are fighting about this.
10: Yes, yes. I think that we need to celebrate by going to Costco or Sam's today and getting ourselves a $1.50 hot dog because they both have it.
9: You are not wrong.
10: Oh, but it's good.
9: Why is it that good?
10: I don't know.
9: I don't get it.
10: I don't know.
9: Because I've had hot dogs my whole life.
10: Yes.
9: Never have I ever had a hot dog that good.
10: I feel like there is hierarchy of hot dogs as well.
9: Okay.
10: Hot dog, microwave, home, never good.
9: No.
10: Never slaps, no. Never hits the spot. No. But all of a sudden you put me in a gym and a hot dog, and there's nothing better. Go to Costco, nothing better.
9: I can only eat a hot dog when I know I saw it physically. Okay, how do I say this? I need to know it was cooked properly. Maybe it depends on the place. Now, see, I'm rethinking my whole process.
10: Yes, because on top of it, too, when have you ever had a hot dog on the grill, like at somebody's house, and you're like, this is good? It's not.
9: So here's my problem I have with hot dogs sometimes.
10: Yeah.
9: When I was, my very first big boy job was a movie theater.
10: Mm-hmm.
9: I was an usher and then ran a concession stand, eventually managed the theater. It was awesome. Great job. Got to watch movies all the time. But it skewed my view on hot dogs at movie theaters.
10: Okay.
9: At the end of the night, we'd have to take the buns off the dogs, put them in a container, and put them back on the roller the next day.
10: No.
9: Mm-hmm. Movie theater
10: don't
9: hot dogs
10: like that.
9: Scare the crap out of me. Just because of that. Now, granted, it was only for one day.
10: Yeah.
9: If they were there longer, then you toss them.
10: Yeah.
9: I had trust issues because what if I didn't work the next day?
10: I see
9: And then
10: you.
9: I see people these
10: I
9: on
10: see
9: the
10: you.
9: I'm like, are those
10: you know
9: ones
10: what,
9: I
10: though?
9: Did on Sunday? Or
10: roller
9: no?
10: dogs are not my jam.
9: That's because you don't know.
10: Yes.
9: You don't know with roller dogs.
10: Yes. But like I said, like if Michael were to come home today and say, we're going to grill hot dogs, I'd be like, are you kidding? But then if we were to go to a Little League baseball game and somebody grilled me a hot dog, I'd be like, this is so good.
9: I like the idea that I will grill hot dogs. I got hot dogs in my freezer.
10: Yeah.
9: They've been in my freezer maybe a year, maybe longer. So.
10: And then there's some hot dogs that we were at a tournament. It was funny. Her name is Zoe and she's a sophomore in high school. And, she's one of the sisters of the boys. And we were talking about it. And I go, oh my gosh, when we were in Iowa, or I think I was saying, I was like, what game were we at where the hot dogs were just fatties and they were so good? And she was like, Iowa. She was like, I think I had like 4 hot dogs that weekend. And what, like, where do we find these hot dogs?
9: Sometimes
10: where are
9: slap.
10: These massive mm-hmm. hot dogs though? Like, where are we buying
9: it's
10: them?
9: It's the jumbos.
10: But they're not. They're not. Because you get a jumbo hot dog at, let's say, festival, and they...
9: It's not the same?
10: No.
9: No.
10: No. So what's happening? Like...
9: They're pumping them with stuff.
10: I don't know, but it's... Oh. Like, again, those
9: there
10: hot dogs.
9: Is, I wish Nick was here, and maybe you would know, in De Pere.
10: Okay.
9: Something cafe.
10: Pasquale's?
9: Maybe.
10: The Chicago dog?
9: Yes.
10: Yep, it's Pasquale's.
9: Amazing.
10: So good.
9: So good. Mm-hmm. Every time we've ordered De Pere, we're like, that's where...
10: Yep, it's Come a little tiny.
9: It's tiny, it's small, yep. But I love it. I get myself a Chicago dog. It's the best
10: yes.
9: thing ever.
10: Yes.
9: So good. Mm-hmm. Almost as good as the one in Chicago, if not the same.
10: Really?
9: So good. It's like perfect.
10: Is it a chain? Do you know? I think it's called Frank's Red Hot's Hot Dogs. Is that a chain?
9: I think so.
10: Because there was a place in West Dallas, but it was so good.
9: Unless there's multiple people with Frank that owns hot dog places.
10: Have you done too? Brody and I almost pulled the trigger the other day and we just didn't. And this is where I struggle with hot dogs being a meal. Funky Frank's down the road.
9: Oh, I've never been.
10: Yeah. We almost went. But I'm like, I just can't justify a hot dog
9: do they
10: filling
9: have other stuff?
10: Me up. No, it's Funky Frank's. Like it's...
9: I mean, do they have the sides though? They have the fries?
10: I think so.
9: Okay. No, I think, I mean, so you're worried that you're not going to get filled up with one hot dog.
10: Yes.
9: So then get two.
10: But I am going to be filled up with what, like... but because there, it's a niche and it's like a certain flavor, what if it's the one I don't like?
9: Well, I'm looking it up right now because now I want a hot dog.
10: I know.
9: And this is what we do to ourselves every morning. We do this to ourselves. We start talking about food.
10: I actually thought of you because I have some hard-boiled eggs in the fridge. And I was like, I know Eddie and I are going to talk about food. And I'm going to say I'm hungry. I really need to bring these.
9: The picture of the dogs right on the homepage looked delicious.
10: I know. It does look good. But see, here's the problem. What if I order one I don't like?
9: Well, here's it. Well, for these prices, honestly, get two. Just buy two.
10: Maybe Broads and I should go there tonight before the
9: chili cheese Frank looks phenomenal.
10: The kid of the game.
9: The Cooney Frank. Okay, time out. Time out here.
10: Yeah.
9: The Frito Pie Frank.
10: I was just looking at that.
9: The Frito Funky Franks, I'm on my way. Open up early, please.
10: The Reuben Frank.
9: I mean, where exactly down the road?
10: How about, it's by the Y.
9: Okay, slow down.
10: Yeah.
9: They won me over. They got Maxwell Street Polish. Maxwell Street Polish right there.
10: What does that mean?
9: It's a Polish sausage.
10: Oh, I love.
9: Maxwell Street is a Chicago urban legend. Like, not urban, it's a legit thing. Like, Maxwell Street used to be home of this huge flea market.
10: Okay.
9: In the south side of Chicago. And these people would go there just for the dogs. There's I think the little hut might still be there. Like, it looks completely old and beat up compared to the rest of the area now. But it is phenomenal.
10: They have Italian beef, Eddie.
9: What are you doing to me, Funky Franks? Take all my money now.
10: The Maxwell Street Polish. That makes me think of my mom. So when she worked at the brewer, she was a teacher, and in the summer she would bartend for the brewers. You would get a meal.
9: Sure.
10: Like, that was part of your pay. So she wouldn't eat it there, and she would get Polish sausage, and she'd wrap it up and bring it home for lunch. So when my mom was working there, it was guaranteed if you went to go visit the cat at home in West Dallas, there would be a freezer full of County Stadium Polish
9: awesome.
10: Sausages.
9: No, this place is out to get my heart here. All the Chicago stuff.
10: See, this is the problem, though. The Maxwell Street Polish, I just want the Polish. I just want the sausage. I don't want the onions and mustards.
9: All right, Funky Frank, so we're going to work out a deal here. Make me like a gold member or something.
10: Like, what's the one you would get? Is it the Polish?
9: I think I would start off with the Maxwell Street Polish for sure. I got to try that because it's on their menu.
10: What about though?
9: I'm so hungry now.
10: What about the Outlaw Frank?
9: That looks good too.
10: Barbecue pulled pork.
9: The mac and cheese Frank. I've never even thought that would be good, but that's Sweet Baby Ray's bar. Oh, see? Oh, come on.
10: The Reuben? See, this is where I want to call Broads and be like, hey, let's try like 8 hot dogs. Like, let's just order.
9: The Pizza Frank. All beef Frank topped with pizza sauce, pepperoni slices, mozzarella. I bet you that's great.
10: It's the sauce part.
9: Oh, I guarantee would get it it's so good. All right. I'm going to go leave my menu, my order right now. Give them my credit card. Okay. Just have one delivered every day. Okay. Every day. Just drop one off.
10: This works for me.
9: Okay. But no, to answer your question, if you just get one dog, get the sides. Get like an extra side just in case. They got a mac and cheese bowl side.
10: Yeah.
9: Oh, they don't, and fries. Like, that should be enough. And bag of chips.
10: So if you were to get one, though, what one?
9: Okay, let's see here again.
10: I think I would just get the plain.
9: The build your own or just plain?
10: Just plain.
9: No, you can't go to a place like Funky Frank's and get plain.
10: I know, but here's the thing. Like, the Chicago dog, the thought of it, I love the energy the Chicago dog brings. But I don't like mustard. I don't like onions.
9: Yes.
10: I don't like tomatoes. But I like that salt. I want the salt on my hot dog or whatever the salt and pepper.
9: Someone's telling us we need to try the Youper dogs in Menominee. I would try it. The problem is I have to drive them in Menominee.
10: I know. That's the problem. Funky Frank's is about 2 miles from us, guys.
9: I mean, if I could go down the road and get the same kind of dog or something.
10: Okay, so they open at 11. I think Broads and I might come here before his kid of the game today.
9: All right, so if I got to just pick one right now.
10: Yeah.
9: Right now, they all look so good, but the Cowboy Frank has got me.
10: The Cowboy, which one is
9: that? The Cowboy Frank. It's melted cheese, crumbled bacon, crispy onion, Sweet Baby Ray's barbecue sauce. That looks delish.
10: It does.
9: It's going to be hot dogs today. It's going to be hot dogs. I'm doing hot dogs for dinner. I'm going to get home. Oh, they're in the freezer, though. I'll go buy some hot dogs.
10: I mean, I think you could call tomorrow right now.
9: I mean, you're not wrong.
10: Could you pull them out of the freezer?
9: She might be listening right now.
10: Do you think she's gonna be? Do you think she's going to magically not be listening because she's like, I'm not really into hot dogs for dinner?
9: Yeah, I mean, that's a possibility.
10: Are you?
9: But it's also simple. She's all about simple sometimes.
10: Are you a hot dog and mac and cheese kid?
9: Oh, absolutely.
10: Yes, thank you.
9: Slice it up in little.
10: Yes,
9: yeah, absolutely. That was my
10: Heck
9: childhood.
10: Yeah, yes.
9: Between that and hot dogs, when we, my mom would forget to buy buns. All the time. It's like, have a hot dog. I'm like, Mom, we have no buns.
10: Wonder Bread?
9: Use a sandwich bread. It's not the same. She's like, it's bread. And she would look at me. It sounds so cliche, but that's exactly, my mom was that mom.
10: Yep.
9: It's bread.
10: Yep.
9: And there I am, poor man's hot dogs. You know what though? It still hit. It still hit the spot. It was all good. What would Brody do if you just gave him a slice of Wonder Bread and a hot dog? Go, enjoy.
10: Oh, you'd be like, what is this trash? What is this trash?
9: I think Mateo would be all in. Mm-hmm. I think he would be all in on it. He won't care.
10: You know what, though? Brody's not a big carbs kid, so I think he'd actually just be... Like, he doesn't eat brats with buns. He doesn't... Really? Like, when we're at, like, a ballpark, yes.
9: Okay.
10: But at home... He chooses, actually, and we don't. This is what gets me so mad. I got to be in the mood for a bun. So we right now have hot dog buns, and we have, how many come in a pack? 8? We have 6. Because
9: he won't do it.
10: Yep.
9: Yeah. All right. Now I want a hot dog. Kiss
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14: Our First Alert Weather Day continues. We've got smoky sunshine in the forecast. Wildfire smoke will give us poor air quality as the day wears on. Hot again, a high of 90. The heat index south of the Fox Cities could reach 100 degrees, but less humid tonight with a low of 66. Slight chance of thunder, otherwise haze and smoke. From the WBY First Alert Weather Center, I'm meteorologist Steve Balon.
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0: I love the dude's name.
1: I was just thinking that. Dr. Jocko.
0: Jocko. I want
1: Zimmer
0: my
1: Blatt.
0: That is fantastic.
1: That is. That's amazing.
0: Oh, we're watching the TV. There's news on right now, BAY TV2, and they're in Oshkosh.
1: Yeah.
0: So I live in Oshkosh. I want Dr. Jocko to be my doctor. Yeah.
1: Not just Dr. Jocko, Dr. Jocko Zifferblatt.
0: That was a fantastic name.
1: Yes.
0: I love that.
1: So, they were doing a story on heat-related illnesses.
0: Yes.
1: How much longer are we going with this?
0: The heat?
1: It's still going, isn't it?
0: I think Friday there's a cool front coming from Canada.
1: Okay.
0: So we'll drop down to 80-something.
1: Okay.
0: I'm just repeating what Steve Balin says. I'm just a messenger here.
1: All right.
0: But yeah. But then Monday we get back into the 90s.
1: Oh yeah, Broads had baseball practice last night.
0: They didn't cancel it?
1: No, and one of the parents sent a picture because they all bleached their hair because, they had to be like the high school boys. But the coaches allowed them shorts, not pants. So they all had their shirts off, all bleached blonde, and all of them happened to be wearing black shorts. And they were like, we don't know whose kid is who.
0: Who is who? Unreal.
1: At this point.
0: Not cool.
1: Yeah.
0: Hey, I just wanted to say congratulations.
1: On?
0: We are not middle-aged.
1: Good. Love this for us. Is that because our life expectancy has raised?
0: It hasn't really changed much, so the life expectancy is still all right.
1: Is this like 50 is the new 40, is the new 30, is the new 20?
0: I mean, if you base it on life expectancy, yeah, we're middle-aged people.
1: Yeah. Were you an office person?
0: Yes.
1: I always just think of Stanley when they're like, he has reached the point of past middle age. Due to his height and weight ratio.
0: Such a great character. Stanley was just dry and fantastic. Oh. And I die every time I see him in like those commercials for Chunky Nut Cheerios or what else, the other one I see him in.
1: And you're like, oh, that's not Stanley. Like, that's a completely different human.
0: And then when Mateo was little, we used to watch Puppy Dog Pals.
1: Yeah.
0: And Stanley was a voice character for
1: really?
0: A character that you wouldn't see often, but often enough.
1: Okay.
0: It was fantastic. I'd hear the voice, I'm like, Stanley.
1: I love it when I see Phyllis in real life. When I'm like, do you know she was a burlesque dancer?
0: Yes.
1: That's amazing to me. I love that.
0: Her name is Phyllis.
1: Yes.
0: So good. So yeah, I guess I was just saying the middle age thing, like we're still going to die around the same age.
1: Well, that's
0: like,
1: nice.
0: 77 for men, 81 for women, which I'm not too happy about those numbers.
1: What number would make you happy?
0: 552.
1: Besides forever. I was going to say...
0: I don't want to die,
1: like,
0: Katie Sherman.
1: Like, if you were to get a report tomorrow and they were like, it went from 77 to 79, would it be like, yes?
0: Oh, I'll celebrate every little bit I can get. Absolutely. 100%.
1: Okay.
0: I just don't want to go.
1: Yeah.
0: It's the unknown and not knowing what's going to happen. Not unknown about me.
1: Yeah.
0: Obviously, I get
1: what
0: happens.
1: Do you think?
0: It's not knowing, like... Leaving everyone behind, my family, my kid, my wife.
1: Do you think, though, that once Mateo gets to at least high school, you'll feel a little better about it?
0: No. Mm. No. I think this is a forever problem with me.
1: Okay.
0: Yeah, I don't think I can.
1: Yeah. Because my fear is always leaving Brody and Michael by themselves.
0: They're not going to survive without you.
1: Brody, I'm like, oh, gosh.
0: I don't think they'll survive without you. You can't go before them.
1: Like, poor Broads. Like, it just...
0: No, Brody can handle himself. I think Brody is... I mean, he knows how to make full-on meals.
1: Yeah, that stuff I'm okay with. It's the emotional intelligence of everything that would really concern me. Yeah. And I don't know if he'd be in a single sport ever again. I don't know if he'd learn to drive.
0: Who is going to teach him to drive, you or Michael?
1: Michael will, but I'll be the one that signs him up for everything. That's the part I'm concerned about. They won't know how to sign up for a test.
0: Like, it would just, like, come on, you'll figure that out.
1: Oh, he's perfectly capable. He just won't want to do it.
0: I think when you're forced to have to do it, you do it.
1: But that's the part that makes me sad, is that I don't want Brody to have to feel like he's forcing his dad. Why are we talking about this? I don't even like putting this in the universe.
0: I just wanted to celebrate we're not middle-aged.
1: Yes, yes.
0: Because we try new things in our 40s, apparently.
1: Oh, that's...
0: We're willing to try things, so it makes us young at heart.
1: What new thing have you tried?
0: I don't know. What have I tried new recently? Let's see. I don't know.
1: I picked up hunting.
0: Wait, what?
1: Yeah. I didn't hunt until COVID.
0: I've never hunted in my life.
1: Yes, that was my...
0: I don't think I have any urge to hunt.
1: I didn't really have an urge to hunt either, but there's always a big card show in Chicago over hunting weekend. And I wanted Brody to be able to have somebody to hunt with if Michael chose the card show, because that's what he'd been doing.
0: Is Michael a hunter?
1: Yeah. I mean, I don't know if you would call him a hunter.
0: He goes hunting.
1: Yes, he goes hunting. He's not a hunter, but he goes hunting. And like we have hunting. We have a place to hunt.
0: Okay, look at all you guys. That.
1: So in 2020, I went through hunter safety. I learned...
0: So the orange for you is more than a fashion statement.
1: It is. It is. I have shot two deer.
0: Look at that.
1: Yeah. My first year. First shot, down.
0: Get out.
1: Yes, it was amazing. It was very exciting.
0: You got skills.
1: I know, right?
0: See, now I feel bad because I don't think I've done anything challenging.
1: Have you picked up anything? I mean...
0: I need a life.
1: Well, no, it's not about needing a life.
0: I need a hobby. I need something. What should I do?
1: Do you want to hunt?
0: Oh, I have no urge of... playing with guns, no urge of killing an animal. Like
1: guns
0: I get
1: terrify
0: it.
1: Me
0: I know
1: still.
0: That we have to do it.
1: Yeah.
0: Obviously, I eat the meat that people shoot, but I just don't want to do it myself.
1: Well, I will say this. The reason I kind of stopped hunting is that Michael did take it over because it has become a guy's thing in his family. But I shot a buck.
0: Oh.
1: And it got up and walked away. And it's the worst feeling in the entire world.
0: Like it's got a gunshot and it's going to eventually fall down.
1: But you
0: it's
1: don't know. Like, yes. So I haven't hunt since then.
0: It's going to see his kid. It's going to be like, Mom, what happened?
1: I know. It why, made
0: why,
1: me
0: why
1: sick.
0: Why are you bleeding? And you
1: made
0: like,
1: me
0: that
1: sick.
0: Katie woman over there.
1: Uh-huh.
0: She got me.
1: Mm-hmm. Yeah.
0: And then there's a horror movie with this
1: comes
0: other
1: back.
0: Buck.
1: It's coming for me.
0: Venges the life of his mother because you did him wrong.
1: There's your movie.
0: Boom. Blockbuster. If Cocaine Shark can
1: Cocaine Bear.
0: Cocaine Bear.
1: And Sharknado.
0: If those can make it, we can make this into
1: You're
0: movie.
1: Not wrong.
0: Absolutely. Look at us. Look at us at 5:42. Ideas all the butt.
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0: 95.9 Kiss FM. It's 552, 71 degrees out there. There is some relief, sort of, on the way.
1: Maybe.
0: With a cold front from Canada. But it's not really a cold front. We'll be like 80-something.
1: Yeah, and then don't worry. Then the Canada will send us their smoke.
0: Canadians.
1: Yes, their fires. Why are they having so many fires all the time?
0: Beady little eyes. Talking flappy heads.
1: What?
0: South Park.
1: Okay, I was not a South Park human.
0: Talking flapping heads.
1: No.
0: Blame Canada.
1: Okay. I know that song,
0: yeah,
1: yes.
0: It's all lyrics from that song.
1: Okay. All right. So, the All-Star game last night. You and I both didn't watch it.
0: I forgot it was even happening. I forgot it happened until I turned on the TV in the studio here. I'm like, oh, look, news. All-Star game.
1: And the news that we saw a player take a pitch.
0: Oh.
1: And it was the most dramatic thing we've ever seen.
0: Now, I can see why it's scary.
1: Yes.
0: There's a ball coming at you. You don't want to get hurt, so you flinch. I get that. But when you see it in slow motion,
1: yes,
0: you absolutely know it's being dramatic. Kiss FM, hello, who's this?
2: Hey, this is Steve. I am headed south on 41, and there is a pretty good wreck in the northbound lane where it's captured into two lanes, 41 going north, right in the area of Wrightstown is going to be real bad.
1: Okay.
0: All right. Thanks for the heads up.
1: Thank you. Appreciate
0: that. Northbound on 41. Thank you, Steve. If you're on your way and you know you got to take that highway, maybe try something a little bit different. It is early, though, so hopefully it doesn't cause that much traffic. And hopefully everyone's okay.
1: So the American League won.
0: Oh, okay.
1: 4-0.
0: 4-0.
1: Yeah.
0: Are we still doing... See, this is where... Sometimes I don't care about baseball.
1: Is there something, like, are they gaining something from this game?
0: Are they still doing home field advantage for the World Series?
1: I don't know, but I cared, like, that was the only reason I ever cared. Because that's always driven me nuts about the All-Star games. It's kind of stupid because there's nothing on the line. Like, what is this?
0: The worst one is football.
1: Yes.
0: The Pro Bowls.
1: Yes.
0: And the NBA, I it hurts me to say this because I used to love All-Star Weekend for the NBA.
1: Yeah.
0: I would make sure I was home to watch a three-point shootout,
1: yeah,
0: a dunk contest, all the stuff in between before the game on Sunday. I haven't done that in years.
1: We were actually just talking about this last night, about how the only fun thing now for the NBA is the three-point contest.
0: That's it?
1: Yes.
0: That's
1: and then it. Brody was like, or maybe it was Michael, was like, well, the dunk contest. And then they even... We're like, oh, yeah. Well, it's not.
0: And the three-point contest is sort of losing me now because everyone's a three-point shooter.
1: Yeah.
0: Back then, it was a lot harder.
1: Yes.
0: So to see, I'm going to sound old, but to see a Larry Bird, I was young, but to see him, like that was just a feel. Like, dude, he just hit five in a row. He's still going.
1: Yeah.
0: Now it's just like.
1: So it's saying, too, this is the first All-Star shutout since 2013. The American League won with 11 pitchers. The National League only got 3 hits. So a heck of a game. New York Yankees outfielder Cody Bellinger took home MVP honors for driving in the game-winning runs in the first inning.
0: Yikes.
1: Yeah.
0: What a bore of a game.
1: I know.
0: And you wonder why it streams. Nobody watched it. I bet you not. It's got to be the lowest

0: What do you mean? Say that again?
1: Pound us with the streaming commercials. Yes. Like, it's fine. I'm okay with that. If it's free.
0: If I'm watching the same exact commercial for 3 minutes, I'm okay with that. That doesn't bother me because I'm watching the game.
1: Mm-hmm.
0: Look up the Sandlot part of the game. It was amazing.
1: What does that mean?
0: What does that mean? Did they do it like...
1: Yeah, what's the Sandlot part of the game? What is happening?
0: Because if are they changing the game, which means then it can't have any sort of home field advantage implications then if they're doing stuff...
1: Yeah.
0: Like gimmicky stuff.
1: Yeah.
0: But now I'm intrigued by that. 9725, let us know what you mean by look up the Sandlot part of the game. I mean, I guess I could type it up too.
1: Yeah, I mean, I could do that. Sandlot... All-Star Game.
0: It was on Fox. So the Derby was on... Okay.
1: Okay.
0: Their kids come on in bikes. Oh, like that scene where the other kids come on and they challenge them to a game.
1: Yeah.
0: Did the kids play? How awesome would that be? Like, kids play with these people.
1: Okay. I didn't watch this, so I'm not judging. I'm just going to give my opinion if we were in a room and you were to pitch this to me. So they had players come out and play or kids?
0: Good question.
1: Because I feel like, okay, during a break in the action, children roll their bikes onto the field as the fireworks covered the Philly skies in Ray Charles' rendition of America the Beautiful. I have goosebumps reading that. But, so it wasn't the adults because I'm like, how would you pitch this to certain players? Because you know there'd be that one that'd be like, I'm good. And then that one that's I'm good ruins it for everybody else.
0: You're not wrong. You're not wrong with that. You're absolutely right.
1: I feel like it'd be PCA.
0: No, it would not. Just stop. Now you're just hating on the Cubs.
1: No, just PCA.
0: Stop.
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0: Taylor Swift's Red. It's 95.9 Kiss FM at 6:11. 71 degrees out there. We'll be in the 90s once again today. So, yay, always a fun time. 100% good times with the weather here.
1: Well, and I just got a DM from someone, and they asked.
0: You did.
1: Well, no, and they said, stupid question. Does the heat impact the signal? Yes, it does.
0: Yes.
1: So
0: the trophic, atmospheric, something or other. There's a word for it that I don't know. There's a term for it that I don't know. Somebody sent it to us yesterday. I don't know if they were right or wrong, but something with the atmospheric pressure does change because of the heat. It's affecting all the radio stations. Some get it worse than others. And unfortunately, if you're hearing stuff, it's happening to us right now.
1: Yeah.
0: So yeah, there you go.
1: Yeah.
0: The more you know.
1: The more you know. Hey, Landon.
2: Yes.
1: What are you doing around 8:15 this morning?
2: Nothing as of now.
1: Do you want to do some misconnections?
2: Sure.
1: With us? Okay, I'll get you some.
0: Yes.
1: Yes. Yes.
0: Perfect.
1: Yeah.
0: It is July 15th, halfway through the month already. Holy cow.
1: We're halfway through winter. Winter, oh God. Oh. We're halfway through summer. So all you people complaining, I think I heard Reed saying this yesterday. Like, it could be negative 30.
0: I'm okay with that.
1: Negative 30?
0: I could always layer up.
1: No.
0: I can only take off so much.
1: I know, but like I'd prefer warm.
0: I'd much rather be cold. Honestly, I'd much rather not be cold and not be warm. But like the perfect 75 and sunny would be ideal. I got to at one point move to like Arizona or something. I hear or what's the perfect destination? Tasha.
1: Where
0: are you?
1: Arizona.
0: Because I swear she sent us like 70 sunny all day every day. That's where I need to be.
1: I've heard it's San Diego. Is like the
0: San Diego.
1: I would think if like perfect weather would be Nashville-ish, because you still get a little bit of that winter. Like it's nothing aggressive winter, but you still get.
0: I was in Memphis when it snowed barely nothing.
1: Yeah,
0: they freaked out and shut down the city. I can't do that. If they see flurries and they shut down, I'm out. I can't do it.
1: So, do you know what I think it is with me? I don't think it's about the weather per se. It's about the sun. I would take colder weather if it meant the sun was out later.
0: So you wouldn't do well in those parts of Alaska where it's always dark for 24 hours?
1: Like, I think I would really... Because last night I was actually thinking, I took the dog out at... It was 9-ish. And it was still that light out. That's my favorite time of day, that like twilight.
0: Uh-huh.
1: And I was like, oh, this is going to be going away soon.
0: Like, what do you do when you're in Alaska and you got to mow your lawn? But it's dark 24/7.
1: I think you just do it.
0: You just do it.
1: Because it's not pitch dark.
0: I don't know. I would feel bad. Like, what if somebody sees me? Like, I don't know. It's because it would be such a, like.
1: I know. I was talking with someone yesterday and they said they cut their lawn at 7:30 in the morning.
0: I went out at 7:30 the other day.
1: Was it you?
0: Saturday. Yeah, I went outside.
1: Maybe it was you.
0: At that point, I had things to do and I did not want to be out in the hot.
1: Yes.
0: So 7:30 it was. I turned it on.
1: So that's what I love. You don't feel bad about that.
0: 7:30 on a Sunday.
1: I wouldn't like that.
0: Wake up and get yourself ready to go to church, okay? You're fine. It's 6:15. This day in history, let's go with right off the bat, a Brett Favre related one. There's Something About Mary was released in theaters today.
1: I just showed Brody that.
0: The movie?
1: Yep.
0: What do you think?
1: He loved it. But when we got through about 40 minutes, I was like, oh, not my best idea. And then he even turned around because we were watching it on our deck. And he was like, Mom, turn it down. The neighbors can hear this. I was like, shoot.
0: That's funny.
1: Mm-hmm. I'm trying to think.
0: This is why I'll trust Nick with movie recommendations for Mateo, not you right now.
1: I'm going to go 99.
2: I'll say 98.
0: 98.
1: Oh.
0: There you go.
2: All right.
0: Hulk Hogan.
1: Have you seen it?
2: Landon? No, I haven't.
1: You haven't?
2: No.
0: You have to watch it.
1: I'll
2: do
1: it's
2: that.
1: Good. It's good. And it's streaming. It's on the. I think it's on Netflix.
0: It's on one of the streamers. Yeah. Hulk Hogan admitted under oath in a New York courtroom that he did more than just eat his vitamins and say his prayers to get his 22-inch pythons.
1: We all knew this.
0: Yeah, another.
1: Like, he had to go to court for this?
0: He went to court and he admitted that he used enhancement drugs.
1: Okay, so, time out. Here's my question. Did he go to court for this, or while he was in court for something else, he mentioned this?
0: I don't know. He just said he was under oath in a New York courtroom. Maybe it was like some sort of investigation kind of thing. And he just.
1: I feel like it was an investigation with a woman kind of thing.
0: Maybe.
1: Mm. Or it was like with the TMZ thing. Because that's why this would make the difference. Because this could either be peak 80s Hulk Hogan, which mm-hmm. I don't think it was. Or this is when Hulk was like, ugh. So I'm going to go 2011.
2: Let's go 2008.
0: 1994. Oh, so it was kind of peak. Okay, it was peak.
1: That's when we knew. Like, we knew.
0: We all knew.
1: We knew, especially wrestling. Like, this wasn't like, they're athletes. They are absolutely athletes. But this wasn't like a,
0: yeah,
1: like a, you're going to be kicked out of the WWF because you are doing steroids.
0: Yeah, wasn't the only one for sure. Katie, Stranger Things debuted on Netflix on this day.
1: Okay. We were driving home from Tennessee when season three.
0: The tent to Tennessee.
1: Yes, because that's big drama. My husband was incredibly offended that in the drive home, I downloaded it and watched the entire season and didn't talk with everyone. He thought that was so rude. And I was like, not rude, smart. We just spent the entire week together. Why do I still have to keep talking to you people? Like,
0: because the person who's driving could use somebody to talk to so they don't fall asleep.
1: Michael, I wasn't even in the front seat.
0: Oh, then he's fine.
1: Yes.
0: Then he's fine.
1: And I believe that was season three. So that, and that would have been, that was COVID-ish. So I believe that was 2021. Season two was when Brody was in the hospital. So that one in 2017.
0: Katie Shirk timeline.
1: Let's go 2015.
2: I will agree.
0: 2016.
1: Oh,
0: man. And it flopped. The Sultan of Brunei threw himself a big party for his 50th. Total cost, $27 million. That included $16 million for three concerts by Michael Jackson.
1: Oh! I thought you were going to say Beyonce.
0: I remember this happening.
1: We go 99.
2: Let's go 97.
0: 96.
1: Oh.
0: Yeah, I remember talking to my friends about it at school. It was crazy. Like, couldn't fathom the amount of, like, being that rich. Three shows from Michael Jackson.
1: Was it for a birthday party?
0: Yep, 50th birthday.
1: 50th? Okay. Because mm-hmm. I don't know why, but for some reason, I just automatically think Indiana Jones and the Temple of Doom, and it's like a child king or whatever.
0: That's a good movie. Rock Alone.
1: It's the best one of all of them. Can we admit that? Temple of Doom, hands down, the best one.
0: They're all good. I like them all.
1: Temple of
0: I
1: Doom,
0: really
1: though,
0: do.
1: Is, have you seen Temple of Doom, the monkey brains?
0: That is a good one. Yeah, they're all, I mean, I'm a big fan of
1: it. The alligators. That CGI is the worst CGI I've ever seen.
0: Rock of Love with Bret Michaels debuted on VH1.
1: Michael and I were super into this when we started dating. So I'm going to say 2006.
2: I'll agree.
0: 2007.
1: Oh!
0: The Rock of Love bus made a stop in Sheboygan for Brat Days one
1: Lucky
0: year.
1: Lucky you.
0: Yeah, fun times. Did I tell you when Bret Michaels did show up to perform at Brat Days? That's a whole other story.
1: Mm-mm.
0: I had to send people to go to Walgreens to buy a few things for nighttime
1: gross.
0: Entertainment.
1: Yeah. Oh. Gross.
0: Yeah. He made it a point to tell us what he needed exactly. Fun. Harry Potter and the Half-Blood Prince was released on this day.
1: Let's see. That's when you find out about the prophecy in the book. And that, were you a Harry Potter person? No, you weren't.
2: Not really.
0: Never seen or read a book.
1: I'm going to say this was 2000. The movie or the book came out?
0: This would be the movie.
1: Oh, shoot. Then I don't know. 2010?
2: Let's go 2007.
0: 2009.
1: Ah. Oh.
0: And finally, Gangnam Style by Psy made its debut on YouTube. Since then, the video has well over 5.9 billion views.
1: So I always remember this. Average Joe had gotten a new job in, I believe, Cincinnati. And I remember we thought it was like so cool because they paid to do a production of him doing Gangnam Style. And
0: like he danced it?
1: Yes.
0: I got to see this video.
1: Yes, they did a whole thing. And I'm trying to think. He left right after I got married. So I'm going to say this would have been 2013.
2: 2012.
0: There we go. Landon.
2: Yes.
0: Well done. It is 6:21. Landon, you're the winner. Now we get the news.
2: All right, good morning. An air quality advisory is in effect for all of Wisconsin in the next couple of days. The DNR says smoke from wildfires in Minnesota and Ontario will bring elevated levels of particulate matter to the atmosphere that could affect those with breathing issues. They are encouraged to limit their time outdoors. The air quality advisory runs through noon on Thursday. A Green Bay animal shelter finds a temporary home. Safe Haven Pet Sanctuary will be located at St. Paul's United Methodist Church until a permanent site is secured. The shelter's former building along North Broadway sustained heavy damage during severe weather on June 24th and was condemned by the city. The temporary location is expected to open later this month. And Oshkosh residents who regularly walk dogs now have an opportunity to help police. The city's police department is joining the National Dog Walker Watch Program, which encourages people to be on the lookout for and report suspicious activity while walking dogs. Residents interested in participating in the program should contact the department.
0: Do I get a walkie-talkie?
2: I'm in. I think could.
0: I am in. I walk my dog in Oshkosh all the time. Mm-hmm. I will carry that walkie-talkie with me, and I will report everything suspicious, every single thing. You know what? My wife will do it, too. She'll probably be more into it than I am. So 100%, sign us up.
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6: Kiss FM weather. First Alert Weather Day continues. We've got smoky sunshine in the forecast. Wildfire smoke will give us poor air quality as the day wears on. Hot again, a high of 90. The heat index south of the Fox Cities could reach 100 degrees, but less humid tonight with a low of 66. Slight chance of thunder, otherwise haze and smoke. From the WBY First Alert Weather Center, I'm meteorologist Steve Balon.

0: 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It's 95.9 KISS FM. It's 6:32, 71 degrees. That's Katie. I'm Eddie. Nick will be back on Monday. And, well, we're resetting the world. Something's happening to us.
1: What are you talking about?
0: Like, I think we're about to reset a purge is going to happen. Something's happening.
1: Why?
0: Well, West Nile has been detected in Wisconsin in mosquito now.
1: Yes.
0: It's 2026 and West Nile virus is back. So we got that going on.
1: Did it ever go away?
0: I don't know. We're talking about it on the news, so it's got to be like amplified if it's on the news. We have explosive diarrhea that is painful.
1: Well, what is explosive diarrhea not painful?
0: But I did look death in the eye yesterday and said, I'm still having this chicken salad. Whole bowl of chicken salad. No explosive diarrhea.
1: Okay. What kind of chicken salad, first of all?
0: All the greens in the
1: mayo
0: world.
1: Mayo or... Because when you say...
0: Like greens.
1: You do know who you're talking to,
0: a
1: right?
0: Salad. Greens. With peppers
1: greens,
0: and tomatoes.
1: Green, Dorothy.
0: And
1: green.
0: Spinach and lettuce.
1: Okay. Okay.
0: And
1: where did you get your lettuce?
0: From the store.
1: Okay. In a bag or...
0: In a container. It wasn't a bag, but like the plastic container.
1: Yeah.
0: It wasn't
1: okay.
0: Like a head of lettuce.
1: Okay. I have found myself not getting vegetables and fruits right now.
0: We said, you know what?
1: We looked it right in the eye.
0: We washed it. We're good.
1: Okay.
0: I did the washing myself, so I was confident that I got everything out.
1: This is the part that I find a little frustrating about this entire thing. At what point are they going to start pulling it off the shelves so that we don't have to be worried about buying it?
0: I don't know.
1: That's the part that's annoying me.
0: I don't think it can pull it off. The shelf, because
1: there's
0: a lot of it out there.
1: I know, but recall. When is it getting recalled?
0: What are the vegetarians going to eat?
1: I mean, it's not just lettuce. Like, it's specific ones.
0: Is it?
1: Yeah, they're tracing it back. And I will say this for the people that are blaming Taco Bell,
0: they're under investigation.
1: Exactly.
0: Now.
1: Wait, what do you mean they're under investigation?
0: Apparently, there's links to it now.
1: Yes, there's links to it, but. It's Taco Bell that's doing the right thing.
0: Right.
1: So that's what I mean. Taco Bell's the one who is going...
0: Or are they taking a preemptive strike?
1: Well, I don't know why you're looking at me like that. No, but I think if it weren't for Taco Bell blowing the whistle, we wouldn't know what's going on right
0: now. Or was the whistle blown at them and they're making it look like the PR team's like, let's do this before things get crazy. And I'm not trashing Taco Bell. As much as I prefer not to eat Taco Bell, mm-hmm. I'll give me a chalupa every once in a while. That's fantastic.
1: Chalupas are so good.
0: They're so good.
1: That's
0: fantastic.
1: Elite. That's elite Taco
0: Absolutely.
1: Bell.
0: Absolutely. Sometimes at midnight, that hits the spot.
1: Mm-hmm. Not even at midnight. Sometimes at 2 in the afternoon, it just hits.
0: No, I'm all about Funky Franks today.
1: I know. You have got a one-track mind right now, and it is Funky Franks. Although I think I am going there. I think I'm going to take Rhodes there. Mm. What you got it pulled up, don't you?
0: I do.
1: What time are they open till?
0: Oh, what time are they open till?
1: Please tell me it's not just one of those like lunch places.
0: We're going to find out right now. They open at 11. I do know that. I saw that earlier. Scrolling down all these wonderful pictures. Keep scrolling down. I don't think they have hours. Oh, found it. 7 p.m.
1: Okay, perfect.
0: 11 to 7.
1: Okay, perfect.
0: You can order online and have it ready for you.
1: No. Nope. Pass.
0: Why?
1: We're going to eat there.
0: Oh.
1: That's what I'm saying. Like
0: experience.
1: Yes.
0: In there too. I like that.
1: Yes.
0: Looks like a nice little place. I'm looking at pictures.
1: Mm-hmm.
0: Looks very clean. They got a Christmas tree in this picture. They celebrate the holidays.
1: Look at that.
0: My kind
1: of
0: people.
1: That. We love that for
0: My
1: them.
0: My kind of people.
1: Yes.
0: It's casual, comfortable dining.
1: Okay.
0: Mm-hmm. It's got to be from Chicago, this dude, because he rolls in buns.
1: So if that's the case, then will you try also the... Italian beef.
0: 100%.
1: That's what 100%. I'm excited about. Yeah.
0: Someone's going to get, we're going to get another text message. All you guys do is talk about food. Yes.
1: Yep, it is. And that's fine. We're fine.
0: Todd, so you'll have cheese on that, but not, I'm assuming he's talking about the chalupa. That's fine. Again.
1: Thank you, Todd.
0: Todd,
1: thank you.
0: I love you. I will eat the food.
1: But he will judge.
0: No, I'm just saying. If I'm having Mexican tacos, authentic Mexican tacos, I'm not going to put cheese on them. That's all I'm saying. I don't know why you guys give me all this grief for that. I'm just saying.
1: Because you're judging us. Let us live.
0: You live your life, Katie Shirk. I'm not stopping you.
1: Oh, yeah. You live your life, but it's not a real taco.
0: Because it's not. It's a different food. Mm. Trying to be a taco.
1: This is a hot dog a sandwich?
0: Is a bean burger a burger?
1: Yeah.
0: It's not meat.
1: But it's physically called a burger.
0: Because they made it look like one, but doesn't mean it is one.
1: When I was at my Weight Watchers phase, I tried to pretend like they were good. They were not.
0: What restaurant? Was it Chili's or Applebee's? One of the two. One of the chain ones. I remember going to, this was like 10 years ago.
1: It wouldn't have been Apple. Well, I worked at Applebee's, so I feel like that would have stuck out to me.
0: They had like this bean, not burger, yeah. Burger. Phenomenal. Mm. Caught me by surprise.
1: I think you're just telling yourself that.
0: No, it was actually pretty good. I couldn't tell. I couldn't tell the difference.
1: What?
0: I couldn't tell the difference. That's how good it was.
1: I do like veggie burgers, like Boca burgers. I do like
0: Boca
1: those.
0: Boca burgers are good.
1: Yes, Boca burgers are good.
0: Yeah. So
1: I heard there's a rumor that burgers at schools are soy burgers.
0: I feel like they'd have to tell you that because of allergies and stuff.
1: Well, now they do, but I'm saying when we went to school.
0: I don't think soy was invented. At least no one talked about it.
1: Well, that makes me sad. I think soy was invented.
0: They didn't talk about that stuff.
1: I know. And that's, they just
0: why
1: did
0: would,
1: it.
0: Why would they do that? Why would they tell us? What else have they told us when we were little that they have to tell us now?
1: Well, they don't have to tell us anything.
0: I think they have to now because of allergies.
1: Why?
0: What if you're allergic to soy?
1: Oh, meaning I thought you mean what do they have to tell us now that they did to us?
0: Right. Like they didn't tell us back then because there wasn't.
1: But now that they do, laws. It's everything. Peanut butter and jelly right there.
0: Naomi says, did you see the article about McDonald's food?
1: I don't want to know. I don't want to know. Nope. Let's not.
0: I am intrigued.
1: Nope. Stop. Don't go down the rabbit hole.
0: I went there yesterday for a chicken sandwich. Uh-huh. And I got myself another World Cup cup.
1: Can you buy just the cup or do you have to get the meal?
0: But here's the thing. I'm very tempted to walk in the store and ask them what they're going to do after the World Cup with those cups.
1: It's a great question.
0: Because I'm willing to buy a couple.
1: Yeah. How many are you needing anymore?
0: I need a Lamine Yamal and a Messi.
1: Oh, you haven't gotten Messi
0: yet? No.
1: Didn't Reed get a Messi?
0: He got a Ronaldinho.
1: Oh, okay.
0: Yeah.
1: I feel like somebody got a Messi and we were really excited about it.
0: No, not yet. But either way.
1: But somebody did get a Grimace.
0: All right. My very first one. Not too happy about it. Naomi, tell me. I want to know more.
1: I don't, Naomi.
0: Okay, so text a link that Katie won't click on. I just won't click on it. I'll click on it.
1: Remember, my motto in life is ignorance is bliss.
0: I want to know, and then I'll make my decision. And you know what? It's not going to change me. I'll still go through the drive-thru.
1: Okay.
0: You know what I'm saying? That's not going to change what I do. Mm-mm. Also, get me a chicken Sammy from there. Why not?
1: All right.
0: Nuggets are there. They got the best nuggets out there.
1: They do.
0: So.
1: You're not wrong.
0: Mm-hmm. When am I ever? It's Kiss FM.
1: It's sent. She sent it.
0: Oh, all right. I'm going to click on it. We're going to do this live. You're gonna based on my reaction, you're gonna see if it's good or bad. Yeah.
1: We knew about the Jamie Oliver thing.
0: That's exactly what it is.
1: Yeah.
0: Oh, so did you click on it?
1: Yeah.
0: Oh, okay.
1: I did.
0: You said you weren't going to.
1: I know. I watched the Jamie Oliver thing. I watched that happen in real time.
0: Got it. Yeah.
1: So right. Yeah, basically he won the lawsuit, right?
0: Yeah.
1: Yeah. Womp womp.
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0: It's 6:49, 71 degrees, and if you're having a birthday, get them in. 920-281-0959. That's the number to let us know. Call or text. Either way, the number works for you. Why are you laughing?
1: I don't know. Either way,
0: it works for you. It works for us, too.
1: Yes.
0: We'll start with Brigitte Nielsen.
1: Oh, what are you doing, breastfeeding the dog? Flavor.
0: She looks so different in that. This is real life versus when she was Ivan Drago's wife, yes, in Rocky. So different.
1: But so fantastic. I'm going to say she is 69.
0: 63.
1: Ah.
0: Yeah. Forrest Whitaker has a birthday today.
1: 58.
0: 65.
1: Okay.
0: A lot older than I thought he would. Did you ever watch the movie, the show Mythbusters?
1: Yes, but not.
0: Adam Savage. That is the guy with the, like, the mustache. 60. I think. Let me double check that for you. No, the other guy.
1: Doesn't matter. 60.
0: 59, close. Okay. Taylor Kinney has a birthday today. He's Lieutenant Severide on Chicago Fire.
1: Okay. Oh, and he used to be engaged to Lady Gaga.
0: Yes.
1: I'm going to say that.
0: How did I know that's how you would know who he is? How did I know that?
1: 38.
0: 45.
1: Oh.
0: Diane Kruger has a birthday today. You may know her from the National Treasure movies, Abigail Chase.
1: 51.
0: 50.
1: Oh.
0: Close again.
1: Come on.
0: Scott Foley.
1: Felicity.
0: Mm-hmm. Bob Brown on The Unit. Noelle on Felicity.
1: Do you know?
0: Scandal. He was also in Scandal.
1: He, at one point, I believe he and Jennifer Garner were married.
0: Oh, I didn't know that.
1: Yes. Because Jennifer Garner actually played Hannah in Felicity. That was Noel's first girlfriend that I believe he cheated on her to be with Felicity.
0: Come on.
1: Yes, because Noel was obsessed with Felicity.
0: Jennifer Garner.
1: Yes.
0: I feel like she was only married once. I don't remember her being married a couple times.
1: Nope, I'm pretty confident.
0: Scott Foley from 2004.
1: Yep.
0: Then Ben Affleck right in 2005.
1: Yeah.
0: Oh,
1: yep.
0: Jennifer Garner.
1: She became a big deal. And then...
0: You floozy.
1: Yep, I believe she became Elektra. That's how she met Ben Affleck.
0: Mm.
1: Uh-huh.
0: There's something about Jennifer Garner just seems fun. I think she's probably just a nice person.
1: I know this sounds really bad.
0: Like her TV commercials, I'm like, she's likable.
1: She likes farms.
0: She likes to use her credit card.
1: Yes, she does. Hot or not?
0: I think so. I think she's pretty. I want to say she's hot.
1: She's very
0: plain. She's pretty.
1: And there's nothing wrong with plain.
0: I think that is fine.
1: I think the reason that I'm always taken aback by her is I think there's women we know in real life that are just as attractive as she is, but people get very all like, oh my God, Jennifer Garner.
0: Oh, I see.
1: Does
0: what
1: that
0: you're
1: make sense?
0: I can see what you're saying.
1: Yeah.
0: Yeah. So we're not talking about Jennifer
1: Garner.
0: No,
1: we're talking about Scott Foley. So I'm going to say he's 52.
0: 54.
1: Ah.
0: Undercover brother Eddie Griffin has a birthday today.
1: That's
0: 60, a horrible movie.
1: 61.
0: 58. Okay, let's go with Brian Austin Green. David Silver.
1: Loved him. Loved him. And I'm really sad about him and Megan Fox because I think that, yeah.
0: You think they were good for each other?
1: Well, no, I just think that it was Megan Fox and you didn't stand a chance, Brian Austin Green.
0: Or is it him? Because he seems to be very dramatic.
1: Does he?
0: MGK messed that one up too. So maybe it is her.
1: Yes, I do think it's her. I think it's a her problem. Brian Austin Green, 50.
0: 53. She was fantastic, by the way, in those couple episodes she was on in The New Girl.
1: Yeah. Did you like her in that? Reagan. She played Reagan, right?
0: I thought it was great. It was
1: I didn't like her with Nick.
0: I think that's what made it funny because Nick didn't. Everybody knew who the end game was.
1: Yes. Yes. So why did they do that to us?
0: I don't know. It just seemed so out of touch. And he was like, and he played that guy like there's no way I can have this. So anyway. Fluffy. Gabriel Iglesias has a birthday today.
1: I loved his show on Netflix where he was the teacher.
0: Oh, it was good. It was only two seasons
1: show.
0: Long. Yeah, it was really good. Mr. Iglesias.
1: Yes. I'm going to say he is 49.
0: He's also in Magic Mike.
1: Oh, is he really?
0: Apparently. DJ Tobias. I guess he was not doing the dancing. He was playing the music for the guys.
1: Oh, okay.
0: Which checks out. What did you say is?
1: 49.
0: 50.
1: Oh, come on.
0: You didn't get anything, did you?
1: No, I didn't.
0: I'll give you one more try. Former Minnesota governor and wrestling champ, Jesse. I think. Jesse Ventura.
1: 69.
0: 75. Oh. You want another try?
1: Sure. Sure.
0: We're going to get one.
1: Okay.
0: Let me find one that you makes more sense. Oh, none of these, none of them make sense anymore. Okay, one more does make sense. Arianna Huffington, creator of the Huffington Post. That's the only other big name on here. The rest are
1: 54.
0: 76.
1: Oh my gosh. Okay.
0: You're not good today.
1: All right. Happy birthday, Cole and Kinsey Rosenau. A happy 10th birthday, actually, and it was yesterday. So sorry about that. Happy birthday, Darian from Miss Lori. Let's see. Happy 16th birthday to Jada Sittman from Manitowoc. So we're late on birthdays today.
0: All right. 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And if you're on I-41 southbound, there's traffic.
1: Yes.
0: There's accidents. You're being told to leave the highway at Wrightstown. Good luck. It's Kiss.
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0: 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That's Katie. I'm Eddie. Have you ever like cracked your ankle? Like make it like,
1: all the time.
0: Okay. To the point where you think you're going to break your ankle when you're trying to force it to crack. Like I feel like I forced it too much. I didn't break or anything, but it was weird. It was a weird feel. That's all. It just happened literally seconds before we went on the air, so I thought I'd share that with you.
1: And not only that, no reaction.
0: No.
1: Like, I'm sitting here watching Matt Rife videos, and there was no reaction. You guys, Eddie just almost physically broke his ankle.
0: What if I broke my own ankle trying to stretch it out to the point where it would pop, and then I just collapse?
1: The dramatics are real, my friend. The dramatics
0: you would
1: are real.
0: You'd be on your own the rest of the morning. They'd have to take me out on a stretcher.
1: On a broken ankle?
0: Yeah.
1: You'd have to leave?
0: Probably.
1: You couldn't make it? An hour and 51
0: not if my
1: minutes.
0: Bone snaps.
1: I.
0: You can't just expect someone to.
1: How
0: work
1: How dramatic
0: with their,
1: are you?
0: If,
1: see,
0: if a bone snaps, I expect you to go home.
1: Hey, I don't know if you know, but Nick tore his Achilles.
0: Yeah, and he was gone for like 6 weeks.
1: I know.
0: So if you can't let me go to the hospital for breaking an ankle,
1: if your ankle, what would you do if your ankle physically snapped because you were just standing here?
0: I think to the hospital.
1: I think I would wait until I was off the air.
0: You would not. You're physically broken. You broke a bone.
1: What are you going to do? It's not going to change in an hour and 51 minutes. Yeah, but an hour and 51 minutes.
0: What if it's internally bleeding?
1: Oh my gosh.
0: I've seen enough ER to know sometimes things are not what you think it is.
1: No, I think the thing that you need to be concerned about is that your ankle could just snap. Drink some milk, dude.
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0: I am 100% willing to bet that most people would go to the hospital immediately, wouldn't wait it out.
1: No. Okay, because think of it this way. You're playing soccer.
0: Yeah. I can't play with a broken ankle.
1: You break your ankle. You would sit on the sidelines till the game's over.
0: They got trainers that know how to wrap it and do that. Who's going to wrap it for me here?
1: I will.
0: You know,
1: they're nasty. Everybody's feet are nasty, by the way.
0: Where is our first aid kit in this building?
1: It's in the kitchen. It is.
0: I would have. you could be lying to me. I don't know if that's true.
1: It's in the kitchen.
0: 920-281-0959.
1: I am a first responder.
0: Since when?
1: When I worked at the Y, you had to get certified.
0: Seems sus. You're making me sit and wait for it with a broken ankle.
1: Fine.
0: I'm calling a doctor right
1: You're
0: away.
1: You're fine.
0: Come get me. Kiss FM, hello, who's this? Hello?
1: Hello?
0: You there?
1: Hi.
0: I got the buttons pushed in right. Kiss FM, hello? All right, we'll move on to the next one. 920-281-0959. That was very anticlimactic. Let's play the $959 minute.
1: Jordan, would you like you to break my ankle and see if I could last till the end of the show?
0: That's what I'm saying.
1: But then my daughter walked around for 2 days with a broken foot when she was 8. Todd saying Ronaldo would push through and Messi would go to the bench and sit.
0: You're not wrong.
1: My daughter broke her arm at school. We didn't realize it and she didn't go to the doctor until the next day. Yes, the dramatics are real with this one, you guys.
0: How do you not know you broke something?
1: Well, because it's kind of like, you know, when people are sick. Why is this? I've always said this. Why is this when people are sick and it's allergies, we push through?
0: Sure.
1: But if it's not allergies, we're like, get to the doctor. It's kind of like broken ankles because you're like, oh, I think I sprained it. And if it's sprained, nobody does anything.
0: I don't know. I feel like if I break a bone, I'm going to the doctor right away. Kiss FM, who's this?
3: Hey, good morning. This is Nathan.
0: Nathan, if you break an ankle, do you leave work immediately?
3: Typically, yes. Yeah, the few times I've done it, yes.
0: See? This is what people do. If I were to break my ankle, I'm leaving you.
1: Okay. Time out.
3: Especially if I'm at work and work at Workman's Comp, right?
0: Oh, yeah.
1: Okay, that would not be Workman's Comp.
0: Me breaking an ankle at work is Workman's Comp.
1: Is it?
0: Yeah. Any injury at work is Workman's Comp.
1: Oh. All right. Anyways, Nathan, let's get going.
0: All right, Nathan, you ready to win $959?
3: Let's give it a try.
0: All right, we got 10 questions. We're going to ask you these questions. Katie's going to ask them for you. If you don't know, you can pass. And if you still have time at the end, we'll go back to the past questions. So you'll try to be. We'll give you time, a minute to answer all these questions.
1: We'll give you 1 minute.
0: 1 minute to get them right. You've heard this game played. You got this. I feel like you've played before.
3: Yes. I have not played this game before.
1: No. All right. Let's do it, Nathan.
0: Did I legally say everything?
1: I think you're good.
0: Okay. All right. Take a deep breath. Okay. Take a deep breath. Your time starts in 3, 2, 1.
1: What color is the traditional breast cancer awareness ribbon?
3: Pink.
1: In what U.S. city can you find Pike Place Market?
3: Seattle.
1: How many millimeters are in 1 centimeter?
3: 10, 20, yes. 30, 100.
1: What rapper's beef with Drake in 2024 produced the diss track Not Like Us?
3: He was a little dude, performed at the Super Bowl halftime show. Kendrick Lamar.
1: Yes. If you stepped on a rusty nail, what shot would you be required to get at the hospital?
3: Tetanus.
1: When written out, how many zeros does the number 1 trillion have?
3: 6, 9, 12,
1: yes.
3: 15.
1: What food does Goldilocks eat in the Three Bears home?
3: Porridge.
1: Sandra Bullock won a Best Actress Oscar for what film?
3: Miss Congeniality?
1: No.
3: Speed?
1: No.
3: Crap, pass.
1: What country is credited for inventing the modern game of golf?
3: Ireland?
1: No.
3: Europe?
1: No.
3: England?
1: No.
0: United States? You did really good. You did really good. Sandra Bullock got you. Sandra Bullock got you.
1: And you're going to be like, shoot. Yep.
0: You had plenty of time.
1: Do you have any more guesses?
3: I don't. Those are the only two I can think of that she's been in.
1: Blindside.
3: Oh!
1: Yes, right?
0: If you would have nailed it, I think you would have gotten all of these.
1: Yes. And the country you were so close, Scotland.
3: Scotland?
1: Yes.
3: Mm-hmm. The only two that I missed?
1: Yep, those are the only two. And then you had one more left.
0: Yeah, one more question we didn't get to.
3: One more left. Okay.
0: Yes. Yeah.
1: But close, you did fantastic.
0: Nathan, try again in about 3 days, buddy. You were close.
3: Awesome. Thanks.
0: All right, thanks. That was so close.
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0: All right, so I'm glad that Landon is in here now because he, as you say, Katie, is fair and balanced.
1: Yes.
0: Landon, if you're in the studio and for some reason you break an ankle.
5: Okay.
0: What do you do?
5: I would probably get somebody to help me.
0: Okay.
1: I know, what an open-ended question.
0: So, do you stay at work and finish your shift?
1: Okay,
0: or
1: but
0: do
1: I
0: you
1: think
0: go to
1: there's
0: the hospital?
1: No, time out. I think there's a little perspective needing to be had. When are you officially off the air?
5: It's like 8:30, 8:35.
1: Okay. So
0: but his day's not done.
1: No, your day's not done. But would you finish out the shift?
5: I would.
1: Thank
0: with
1: you.
0: A broken ankle?
1: Listen to the dramatics on this.
5: Because with my job, I'm mostly at my desk, so
1: yes.
5: I wouldn't have to move around a lot.
0: Yeah, but you're going to be in pain.
5: Yeah.
0: You need the pain meds to help you just settle, and the nerves will be like, oh man, my whole schedule's going to change
1: you
0: now.
1: Are
0: with
1: so, I didn't realize you were dramatic like this.
0: I just feel like
1: I guarantee Nick would stay. Guarantee.
5: Yeah.
0: He was gone for 6 weeks with his Achilles.
1: I know, but that's a little different.
0: How is it different? It's an injury.
1: Well, first of all, because I think if he would have been on air, he would have stayed on air until we got off the air.
0: I don't think it's a good idea to have my ankle just dangling off my foot.
1: Oh, my gosh. What is happening?
0: So, okay, how about this? I'm in pain. I broke my ankle in here. I'm pushing all the buttons.
1: Yeah.
0: Dude, does somebody else at least push the buttons for me where I can cry in pain?
1: Oh my gosh. What is happening?
0: I've never broken a bone.
1: We have to be put into perspective.
0: I've never broken a bone in my life.
1: Like,
0: I feel like that's painful.
1: There's different levels of breaking a bone. There genuinely is. Is the bone popping out of your skin? Yes. We get you to the hospital. Are you in so much pain? Yes. There's a chance we get to the hospital. But if this is a broken, like, I'm not sure if it's broken or sprained, you stick it out at least for the rest of your.
0: I've twisted my ankle and sprained my ankle. I know that I wouldn't know a difference if it's that. Or if
1: no,
0: it's broken.
1: You don't. Not all the time.
0: Come on. I'm not going to know I broke a legit bone.
1: Yeah.
0: Now you're just talking crazy.
1: No,
0: to
1: I'm
0: me.
1: Not. Somebody back me up here. Somebody back me up here. That you don't always know.
0: No, I didn't sprain anything. I was just trying to crack. You know, when you crack your bones, I did one of those things. I twisted my ankle and it took more strength than usual. And I thought to myself, what if I broke my own ankle? That's all where this conversation started. From.
1: Someone said, I've broken both my ankles left and right. It hurts because more than likely you've torn muscles and tendons.
0: So it hurts.
1: Someone said you aren't working with a broken ankle. Maybe a sprain. Then someone else, she's not wrong.
0: I think you're all crazy.
1: Jillian, I thought Nick was dramatic with the Achilles. Wow, Eddie.
0: So you're telling me it's common to break ankles and just keep working?
1: Broke both. The second one literally felt like it was dangling.
0: You see? I feel like that's how a broken ankle feels like.
1: But again, there's different levels of breaks. Someone else is saying, oh my God, move on already.
0: Katie, that's not true.
1: Yeah,
0: no, I'm talking to texter Katie.
1: Katie is saying, I walked on a broken leg for 3 months until we found out.
0: How do you find out? It was broken. 3 months.
1: Holly, broke my ankle, didn't even know. I kept walking my dog with a bad limp.
0: Guys, you got to talk to me here. Like, how do we not know it's broken? I feel like we all know when we get paper cuts, we feel it. Like, how do we, I mean, I'm not trying to be funny here. Like, I'm for real. Like, how do we not know where legs are broken? They're broken.
1: Jen, trainer said Jack sprained his ankle at a football scrimmage on Friday, finally took him in on Monday. It was broken.
0: Come on. I'm surprised. Maybe I'm shocked for the human body that can sustain that. I feel like if something's broken, you got to go fix it right away. I've heard, what if because I don't go in right away, the internet tells me things. Like, the bone fuse is wrong.
1: Oh, my gosh. Oh, the bone fuse is wrong. This is, I thought Nick was dramatic.
0: And I don't want to walk with a limp the rest of my life.
1: This is Reed coded. Like, this is...
0: Maybe I'm spending too much time with a guy.
1: Yeah, Scott's saying pull his man card.
0: Listen, someone else
1: is texting in. A fracture is considered broken, even if it's a small crack.
0: I'm talking, like, full-on broken. Like, daily from my ankle.
1: This is all just because he snapped, like he cracked his ankle.
0: It just popped harder than usual. I didn't say I broke it. I just had the thought of, like, what would I do if I did break it?
1: Here's the thing. I don't think you would know it was broken until you went to the hospital.
0: Weird.
1: You would think maybe.
0: Honestly, then I am pleasantly surprised with the human body. Like, honestly, I know how foolish it sounds. I'm a 47-year-old man, but like, I've never broken a bone. So I honestly assume a broken ankle is like a broken finger. Fine. I feel like a broken finger, I can wait. An ankle, I feel like I can't wait.
1: Did you ever hear of my broken ankle story?
0: You broke your ankle?
1: Yeah, I broke my ankle. I was meeting my friends. I had had way too much to drink. I was meeting my friends at Ned Kelly's in Green Bay, downtown Green Bay.
0: Okay.
1: And I was wearing clogs. That's the problem right there. And my friend Jessie, I had just gotten her a My Chemical Romance CD from work. I was very excited. So she had met me there and I was running to her to give her the My Chemical Romance CD, and I caught my clog on a ledge, broke my ankle. That's when my friends told me to walk it off.
0: Horrible friends. Horrible friends. That's what you're telling me to do essentially right now.
1: You didn't do anything!
0: Theoretically, that's what you're telling me to do.
1: And I did. Then about 2 hours later, we took me to the ER, and I called my parents, still drunk. Called Murphy, still drunk. Called Mino, still drunk. And then when it came back that it was broken, I called them all again to say, suckers, it's broken. Because they all told me I was being dramatic.
0: 22.
1: Yep. Oh. Then I had surgery on it like 6 weeks later.
0: Well, here we are. 22:33 saying both broke. Second one literally felt like it was dangling. Then followed up by saying, he is correct, he being me. They had to re-break mine because it fused wrong prior to surgery.
1: Okay.
0: That's
1: and
0: a
1: I understand
0: story
1: that.
0: Right
1: yes, it fused wrong prior to surgery, but how long did it take for it to fuse? I'm not talking 90 minutes.
0: I don't know. Reed's esophagus reattached in like less than 24 hours after a torn. I had to save him and take him to the ER.
1: Oh my God.
0: Pretty much saved his life. And you guys are going to leave me here to die.
1: Now we're dying.
0: I was a hero for one, but yet you guys are going to let me just lay here with a dangling ankle? That just doesn't seem right or fair at all. I'm just saying. All right, Landon, you got a job to do. What's going on out there?
5: Good morning. Well, two more local municipalities adopt one-year moratoriums on the development of data centers. The Village of Hobart will use that time to develop restrictions and regulations for such projects. Wrightstown residents collected enough signatures on a petition to force the village board to vote on a moratorium there. Had the board not adopted it, the measure would have gone to a referendum this fall. A liquor license for a downtown Green Bay bar is not renewed. The Common Council denies a license renewal for Jamrock, citing a shooting incident involving the owner and a patron back in January of 2024. Common Council members also cited issue with Jams Rock's ID scanner in their decision to not renew the liquor license. And a Manitowoc man is $3.8 million richer. Rudolph Ballman claimed that amount after matching all six numbers in the Wisconsin Lottery's Megabucks drawing on June 24th. Ballman purchased the winning ticket in Saukville. The prize is the largest for the Megabucks game this year.
0: Thank you, Landon. We have an update on the person who had their ankle fuse and they had to break it. It took 3 days, Katie, to fuse wrong. Emergency surgery.
1: 3 days. Oof. You couldn't make it 90 minutes.
0: What if my body has weird healing powers and it heals wrong and it
1: all
0: fuses?
1: All of Northeast Wisconsin's like schedules could be thrown off because you
0: That's fine.
1: had to leave.
0: Yeah. I don't want a dangly ankle and I don't want a permanent limp.
1: There's no dangling. There is no limp.
0: I'm fine right now. I'm just talking about what if in a other universe, in a different timeline, I have a broken ankle right now. So...
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1: So I feel like one of the places you could get a broken ankle checked out is the Y because of their personal trainers. And they could look at you, Eddie, and be like, there is no dangling.
0: I mean, they don't know that.
1: There is no dangling ankle and there is no reason you cannot work out because it is the YMCA. And you know, one of my favorite things about the Y is their family memberships because our entire family does really use that membership. Broad's asked to go shoot some hoops. He has to get some weightlifting in. Michael goes on his time. I go on my time. And we all use it for our own personal purpose, and we all feel great knowing that we are members of the Y. So you're going to want to check out their family memberships, and if you're thinking, I don't think my family can afford it, they will make it work for you because they want you to be a part of their community. They want to help you build their community. So go in and take a tour. You're going to love what you see. Become a member of your local Y.
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13: First Alert weather day continues. We've got smoky sunshine in the forecast. Wildfire smoke will give us poor air quality as the day wears on. Hot again, a high of 90. The heat index south of the Fox Cities could reach 100 degrees, but less humid tonight with a low of 66. Slight chance of thunder, otherwise haze and smoke. From the WBY First Alert Weather Center, I'm meteorologist Steve Balon.

0: Olivia Rodrigo, Drop Dead 95.9 Kiss FM at 7:34. That's Katie. I am Eddie, and I got this big Lego box here. 1,498 pieces.
1: I'm awful at Legos. I hate Legos. I hate them.
0: I like them, but I can't sit. Like, these just shy of 1,500 pieces. I can't do it all in one sitting. I'll get bored, and then I'll get back to it. You know, I do it in phases.
1: Yeah.
0: Mateo is slowly growing more and more fond of them.
1: Okay.
0: So we have a lot of dinosaur sets at the house right now. But this one is a soccer ball, a FIFA soccer ball. Mm-hmm. And if you build it, so you'll say to yourself, well, that's easy. It's easy. It's a soccer ball.
1: That looks really hard, actually.
0: The inside is like a little like a soccer stadium. It opens up. It's like a contraption.
1: That's cool.
0: And you're asking, well, why are you talking about this Lego set? What are you doing? Yeah. Well, we're going to give it away.
1: Because it's fun.
0: It's fun.
1: Look at us. We're fun.
0: We're going to do another set tomorrow of something different, Lego related, World Cup related, since it's the last week of the World Cup.
1: Spain, are you sad?
0: I mean, it happens only every 4 years. So I'm going to miss it. But I'll be watching soccer. There's still soccer.
1: Who do you want to win?
0: Well, Spain beat France, and I kind of wanted France to win at that point, but I do like Spain.
1: I feel like every person you pick has gotten...
0: Yeah, I shouldn't pick anybody at all.
1: No, you shouldn't.
0: To be honest with you. So Spain is for sure in the World Cup finals on Sunday. They're going to take on either Argentina or England.
1: Okay, Argentina.
0: I have beef with Argentina, so
1: okay.
0: I don't want them there, but it's going to happen.
1: We got beef with England.
0: Yeah, but England's, there's something cool about England right now, the soccer team.
1: Yeah.
0: Yeah. So I don't know. At this point, just give me a good soccer game.
1: Okay.
0: And I'll be fine with it.
1: Okay, we'll take it.
0: But we got to figure out how to give this Lego set away. Or do we just have people call us and tell us why? I don't know. Like, we got to do something.
1: How should we give away? How do you guys want to win these Legos? How do you want to win?
0: Why should you win it? You know? Because you worked with a broken ankle or something?
1: Oh, my gosh.
0: Okay, I'll drop it. I'm kidding.
1: We were talking about something earlier, too. That there was this thing that I saw on TikTok that if your group of friends... we're like a superhero.
0: Oh, yes. Arc.
1: And so I want to take the Kiss workers, if we were superheroes, the current ones, who would take on the villain arc?
0: That's an easy one.
1: I think so, too.
0: 100% easy.
1: On a count
0: of three. So I'll say three, and then we say 1, 2, 3. Reed. Absolutely. Mm. He would 100% be the villain.
1: Yes.
0: 100%.
1: Uh-huh. If it's between me, Nick, you, Slade, Carly, and Reed.
0: Oh, Reed, 100%.
1: It's Reed, 100%.
0: 100%. Slade would be like the ultimate superhero because he could do everything.
1: I feel like Slade could take on the villain arc because he just sits amongst the weeds. Like, he just observes. That's the only reason I think it could be Slade.
0: But I could also see Slade be, like, the Captain America, like, the ultimate hero. Like, I'm going to do good because he's just a good guy and he already does everything and he knows everything.
1: But see, that's why I think Slade would be the best villain arc, because it's not predictable.
0: That's true.
1: That would be, like, the ultimate, like, oh, my gosh.
0: Did you think that when you were watching Ted Lasso, that Nathan's arc was very much like that? Like, at first, this kid's harmless, and all of a sudden, he kind of became the villain of the show?
1: What are you asking me?
0: Like Nathan, did you see that? Was that a good arc for you? Like,
1: I loved it.
0: Because it was a sneaky arc.
1: Yes, and I loved how, like, his hair
0: changed
1: color the more evil he became. That is one of those... I was going to be on a podcast and they had asked me specific questions about, like, is there a certain show or something, what is something that changed your life? Like, was there a book? Was there a saying? And I really, really, really, the Nathan arc was life changing to me, I feel.
0: Yeah.
1: Because when Ted Lasso has the conversation with Beard. About not being able to forgive Nathan.
0: Oh, yeah, yeah.
1: And when he said, would you want people to remember you and judge you at the worst moment in your life?
0: Absolutely.
1: And, like, that to me was such a, like, wow.
0: There's a lot of quotable moments in that show. And honestly, if you don't like soccer, watch the show anyway.
1: Yes.
0: The soccer is just... a vehicle of the show, I guess you would say, but not the driving force behind it.
1: Yeah.
0: So 100% good. Let me from Be Curious, Not Judgmental, which I love that.
1: Yes.
0: I mean, also the whole speech, but there's a line in there's like, I choose love.
1: Yeah.
0: With Roy Kent when he's defending his a player who got the red card. And the, yeah. Like, we don't know why he did it. And people are trying to figure out why. It's personal. What's going on with him? Like, you don't know where people are at that point.
1: What's the thing about Ted Lasso, though, that you're like, what leaves you unsettled? Me, it's Keeley and Roy.
0: Yeah.
1: I think they should have ended up together. I do. Spoiler alert, guys.
0: No, I mean, season 5 already comes next month?
1: Yeah.
0: Holy moly. Yeah, I guess I could say that's really the only...
1: That's the only thing that I'm sad there. About. Because I did not like that whole arc of her hanging out with that one woman. And like, I didn't like that.
0: Yeah.
1: Because she was leading her astray and I didn't like that. It wasn't Keeley's.
0: No, she was weird. That was a weird.
1: Yes.
0: Is there a character in the show you wish you would have saw more of?
1: I didn't understand people's obsession with Beard. Like, I liked Beard. But I was like, I didn't need that episode where Beard just goes off on his own for an entire show.
0: That was a random episode. Yeah. It's almost like it was a filler one for sure.
1: Yes. Yes.
0: I do like the woman who, what was her name? It was Rebecca's friend who hooked up with Lasso.
1: I wish we would have.
0: More of her would have been cool to see.
1: Agreed.
0: Now we're just talking about, you know, it's like Todd enjoys it. Todd texted in. Jordan says, give me the soccer Lego because I broke my arm jumping off a swing or because I broke my jaw running off with a blanket on my head and smoked the bottom of a couch. Ooh. What are you doing, Jordan?
1: Yeah.
0: Was this all recently or like throughout your life?
1: I just turned the radio on. Did Nick break his ankle?
0: No,
1: he did not. But he did tear his Achilles, guys. I don't know if you...
0: I broke an imaginary ankle. I put up a scenario out there because I was cracking my bones and I cracked my ankle.
1: And he seemed to think it was broken. And then he was like, I need to go home.
0: I never said it was broken. In my head, I said, what would I do if I would have broken it? Because it was a little bit harder to crack at that moment.
1: This is very Reed-coded.
0: So at that moment, I processed and I spoke, I verbalized it, and then I got attacked.
1: I wouldn't say attacked. Wouldn't say attacked. Again, this is all very Reed-coded. Now someone is going again. We're doing this again.
0: No, we're not doing it again. I didn't even
1: Someone's asking if he tore his Achilles again. No, he did not tear his Achilles again. No. That's also an ongoing joke because Nick really likes to mention about how he tore his Achilles.
0: All right, so at one point we're figuring out how to give away this Lego set. We'll talk about it and you'll know when you got to call in to win.
1: Yeah.
0: And we're also going to do circulars.
1: Yes.
0: Oh, we're doing
1: that
0: next.
1: There's some good stuff.
0: All right, we're doing that next. It's Kiss.
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0: Saturday, 9:20 day, Katie.
1: 9:20.
0: That means in the 9:20. Is $9. Just $9.
1: Yeah. Beer, $2. And the reasons to not come? Zero.
0: 920. That's, I see what you did there, Kuklinski. And I appreciate that.
1: Yes.
0: Well done.
1: Then you're going to wrap up the fun on Sunday by celebrating the Rockers' 2 Northwoods League championships in the last 3 years. The first fans through the gates will receive a Roadie Championship toothbrush holder.
0: That's awesome.
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0: I'm 47. I want this toothbrush holder. I don't care. No shame. You guys already took my man card away earlier, so I want this
1: So
0: bad.
1: We're good.
0: Yeah.
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0: 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It's 95.9 Kiss FM at 7:52. We're going to have some relief a little bit from the heat. The cold front will come, I think they said, by Friday.
1: Okay.
0: It's from coming from Canada.
1: It's Canada.
0: And a cold front sounds like it's scary, but it's still going to be like 87 degrees.
1: It sounds
0: degrees
1: like it's scary.
0: But it's not.
1: Very scary, guys.
0: It's not.
1: What is the heat index for today?
0: A lot.
1: Do we know? Okay.
0: I don't know the heat index.
1: Okay.
0: But I do know it's time for us to shop around.
1: Yeah, it is. Okay, so Festival Foods bringing it strong.
0: Okay.
1: Yeah, they've got a solid. What are we looking for, people? What are you on the hunt for? What do you need us to find for you, or what is the best price that you need us to find for you? Because I will say this, Eddie, they do have, I believe it's $5.49 bubbler, which isn't the best deal that we've ever seen, but
0: I just had $4.99 multiple weeks in a row between Festival and Pee Wee.
1: But what I'm saying is, if you missed your opportunity, this is not a bad one.
0: Yeah, I can see that.
1: Soda, Pepsi, or Mountain Dew products, 4 for $12. It's a great price.
0: For
1: the 20 ounces.
0: Okay.
1: Or the 16.9 ounces six pack.
0: How much did you say it was?
1: 4 for $12. So $3 a six pack.
0: Okay, I'm curious about that because Piggly Wheelie is telling me those exact things. Buy two, get two free. But I wonder what they charge for that.
1: And is it specifically Pepsi? Because you know what I find a lot at the Pig? It's always like Dr. Pepper.
0: 7-Up Dr. Pepper, yes. A.W. Root Beer.
1: Yeah, oh gosh. See, mm-hmm. I know my Pig.
0: You know.
1: Also, you want a cantaloupe? You want to get it because it's Melon Fest at Festival.
0: Love me the melons.
1: Don't we? Let me get to... Pig and Save's got some good ones too.
0: Okay. I'm still on Piggly Wiggly.
1: Okay.
0: I'm trying to decipher what I want to do because Piggly Wiggly is convenient for me because it's close to home.
1: Yes. Yes.
0: So I like it when they do stuff on sale.
1: That's where they get you.
0: Just closeness and proximity.
1: Same with me. I'm right by a Pig.
0: They got the Franks. The hot dogs are on sale.
1: Oh.
0: So maybe we were talking about hot dogs earlier. But I should
1: but
0: just
1: you're
0: save,
1: just going to Funky Franks.
0: I'm just
1: going to
0: save myself for Funky Franks.
1: Let's see. Pig and Save's got buy three, get three free for Pepsi products again.
0: Okay.
1: Let's see.
0: Let me make
1: cherries
0: sure.
1: Have been cherries. This is your time to get cherries. By the way, guys,
0: we've been doing a lot of cherries at the house.
1: Yeah, because all of the grocery stores have good cherries, good deals on cherries.
0: All right, Piggly Wiggly's won me over.
1: What did they got?
0: $4.99 bubbler still.
1: Seriously?
0: Yep. It's $5.99 sale price, but when you buy five,
1: okay,
0: it becomes $4.99.
1: Okay.
0: Looks like another week of multi-visits to the Piggly Wiggly for me this week.
1: Dots Pretzels, $4.99.
0: Ooh, that's a good deal.
1: Yep, that's a pick and save.
0: Mm-hmm.
1: Mm-hmm.
0: All right,
1: mm-hmm.
0: So pick and save. I gotta go for the Dots.
1: Pick and save two. Buy two, get two free for Doritos, Cheetos, or Ruffles. So if you know you got a grad party or something this weekend, that's where you want to get that.
0: Can you do multiple, like different flavors of
1: yes.
0: The,
1: oh, yes.
0: Better. Even better.
1: Yes.
0: Okay.
1: All right. Festival also, hold on. I'm really glazing, as Brody would say, Festival, but this it's my most impressive. They're $2.99 a pound for red cherries. $3 for $9 when you buy three things of cereal.
0: Okay.
1: Hold on. I think their old fashioned donuts were on sale again, and that's a big draw for me.
0: I mean, I'm gonna go to Woodman's for ice cream.
1: Okay.
0: Two for six for the Moose Tracks, the Turkey Hill Moose Tracks, which is phenomenal.
1: Their 8-piece chicken at Festival, their fried chicken, $7.
0: Oh, the fried chicken's so good.
1: Mm-hmm.
0: So good.
1: Mm-hmm. Is the Pig, are they doing that? They like to do themes. Is it, or is it Festival that the theme is tacos this week?
0: I have not seen any themes anywhere.
1: That those things go on sale. Broccoli, cranberry salad, $6.99 a pound. Because what I love about the theme.
0: Okay.
1: Do you know what's included in the theme?
0: What's that?
1: Shredded cheese. I'm just saying.
0: I don't know why you say it like, oh, not caution, but almost like, uh-huh. Like you're ready for me to freak out. Uh-huh.
1: Not freak out, but I think point proven. It's Festival. $3.99 essential everyday shit.
0: I feel like they all get together somehow. There's like Mr. Grocery Store.
1: Yes.
0: Who tells all the grocery stores, this will be on sale at your store and you will have it at this rate. Because right now, shredded cheese at Whitman, excuse me, it's two for three.
1: Mm-hmm. Well, it's $2.99 for the big old bags. Mm-hmm.

0: salads.
1: I told you, I did it yesterday. Nothing. Everything's everything's going to be okay.
0: Well, it takes 2 to 14 days. I'm just saying.
1: It doesn't take that long, does it?
0: Yeah, it does. Uh-huh. Yeah, it does. Pick and Save's got lunch meat for sale.
1: I guess I'll see you in a few weeks.
0: Exactly. 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
0: Oh, if you are on the digital coupons for Pick and Save, this is their time that they got the Tyson frozen chicken, guys. 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
1: They have a lot of digital coupons at Pick and Save. I'm there right now.
0: That's all they are. 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
1: The yogurt's a 10 for $5. $3 off with the digital coupons, too, over at Pick and Save. All right. 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I say to myself, listen, I'm not good at this stuff. My wife does the majority of the stuff.
0: Yeah.
1: I just go where she tells me to go. But for bubbler and stuff, like the little stuff, I have to go to like 4 different stores to get bubbler here, get the ice cream over at Woodman's, get the yogurt out of Pick and Save.
0: I know. That's what my mom did every week. So Kate's wanting to know, any deals on 2-liter bottles of soda? Birthday party this weekend. I want to ask this. 2-liter bottles of soda, because that's my jam when it is a party. Mm-hmm. But when you see a 2-liter bottle of soda, do you expect a name brand? I don't.
1: I don't think about brands. Brands don't bother mm-hmm. me.
0: But if it's in a can...
1: Win me over if you got RC or Diet Right. I'm in.
0: Oh my gosh, I was raised on that.
1: Oh, the cat, RC Cola, 100%.
0: The cat loved Diet Right.
1: Oh, so good. Pick and Save also has some deals on alcohol.
0: Okay.
1: I mean, $26.99 for Maker's Mark.
0: Okay.
1: I mean, I don't drink it often, but.
0: But this is your time to stock up. This is your time.
1: All right, so I think the winner is Festival this week. Festival's
0: the winner this week.
1: All right, well done, Festival. Well mm-hmm. done.
0: We see you.
1: Oh, Pick and Save does have the Toy Story Squishmallows.
0: Oh, shoot.
1: $9.99 with card.
0: Ring them up.
1: Keep my kid away from Pick and Save this week.

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0: 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We're looking at about 79 degrees already.
1: Ready to yell for Landon?
0: I'm sure he's coming. I'm sure he's on his way. We're going to do a missed connection in just a little bit as soon as he gets you. Oh, all right, I want to listen to this.
1: Landon!
0: Yep, there it is. Opens the door, screams, and...
1: Although we're late enough now that this might be a problem. Like, there's actually people in the building.
0: Oh, that's right. There's people in the building now.
1: Yeah.
0: What's that Katie Shirk doing on the air? Right? Yeah. Just
1: oh, there he is. See, there he is. There you are, Peter.
0: Landon.
1: I wasn't sure if you remembered. And I had to go check on you, but you were on with Dave. Yeah. So I couldn't bother you.
0: Are you okay now to do it?
2: Yeah.
0: Okay. Because, you know, you
1: So
0: have
1: you ever done this
0: job.
1: Before? You have, right?
2: No, I don't think so.
1: Okay, so you just read what they say.
0: So, yeah. So, yeah. Miss Connections, we do this every Wednesday right around this time.
1: So, yeah, we go every other.
0: Every other.
2: Okay.
1: So I'll go, you'll go first. You go
0: okay,
1: first.
0: Okay, so these are right. Just, as we said, misconnections.
1: Yeah.
0: Some of them are very local. Nick takes a lot of time to find the local ones. And
1: I mean,
0: if you have
1: I
0: a misconnection.
1: Some of them, but it's fine.
0: And if you have a local connection, you could also do that, a misconnection, on our website. There we go, 95.9kissfm.com.
2: All right.
0: All right, go for it.
2: Was at this casino and this woman was walking around wearing flip-flops that would clap as she walked. Funniest thing I've ever seen.
1: It's nice.
0: All right. Yeah.
1: Yes. Work connection. You've been doing an amazing job. I appreciate you confiding in me regarding the struggles and pressure. A wave went over me. We were talking and I wanted to kiss you. I think you read my mind wrong on several levels.
0: I want to
1: kiss you.
2: I'm looking for an old friend of mine. We used to play baseball together. He was the pitcher. Had one hell of a fastball and was a great bat as well. We played together for 1 year, but I quit playing for a while. Life and work got in the way. I'm looking to see if I can still play.
0: Okay.
1: Okay. Mineshaft Bar Breakfast, July 14th, Oshkosh. Me, oh my, oh. Your face and hair drew me in, and then I saw how you wore that brown dress. Just saying, so hot.
0: Oh, Veronica Vaughn.
1: So hot.
2: I know there are people out there that are of like-minded as myself. If you don't like to be with just one person to want to explore wild places, wink, wink, get in touch with me. I love to eat Latina and Chinese food, if you know what I mean.
1: He's flushing. Landon is flushing.
0: Is this how we get canceled?
1: No.
0: Let's talk about my broken ankle.
1: This was in Walmart. You were an older female, probably in your late 30s. We were at the store and I asked for your help finding something. You were so gorgeous and flirtatious with me. I was so nervous to ask you for your number because of our age. Yep, I'm 20, but I wish I did. I know the chance of you seeing this is low, but please message me if you see this.
0: Punctuation.
1: Yes.
0: Mm-hmm.
1: So thank you. Look, he's still blushing.
0: That was a lot.
1: It was so good.
0: Did you give him that one on purpose?
1: Maybe.
0: If you had a misconnection, send it over our way. 95.9kissfm.com. Landon, thank you very much. Appreciate you. We're going to play Guts here very soon. Guts is the game where we need three right answers. That's it. Three. Whether you're the one that gives us all three or not... Doesn't matter. The moment you say something wrong, we go on to the next caller.
1: Mm-hmm.
0: Whoever gets the third answer correctly will get this Lego piece. It's a soccer ball in honor of the World Cup. And you open up the soccer ball at is a World Cup stadium inside. It's actually really cool. Just shy of 1,500 pieces. It'll entertain you for a long time. So we're going to do that next year on Kiss.
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7: Kiss FM Weather. First Alert Weather Day continues. We've got smoky sunshine in the forecast. Wildfire smoke will give us poor air quality as the day wears on. Hot again, a high of 90. The heat index south of the Fox Cities could reach 100 degrees, but less humid tonight with a low of 66. Slight chance of thunder, otherwise haze and smoke. From the WBY First Alert Weather Center, I'm meteorologist Steve Balon.

0: 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Oh, there we go.
1: Guts.
0: It's time to play Guts.
1: Guts.
0: Yep. So, Guts. It's a simple game, really. We need three right answers to make you a winner. You are caller. You caller, give me an answer to number one question, and you get it right. You move on to question number two. You get it wrong, somebody else gets number two. You know what I'm saying?
1: All you need is the last answer.
0: Whoever
1: correct.
0: Gets the third answer correct,
1: yes,
0: is right.
1: Is the winner.
0: So, there you go. That's simple.
1: Yeah.
0: I made it more complicated than it should be.
1: Always.
0: 920-281-0959. Hello, who's this?
2: Michelle.
0: Michelle, are you ready to play Guts?
2: Yes, sir.
0: Okay, so we're doing soccer terms.
1: Football.
0: Football. Real or fake soccer terms, okay?
2: Okay.
1: Are you confident?
2: Yes.
1: Okay, good.
0: Okay. So, we'll start off with nutmeg. Nutmeg.
2: No.
0: You're saying no? It's not. You're wrong.
1: Wrong.
0: It's,
1: goodbye.
0: It's real.
1: Good day.
0: It's real.
1: Thank you.
0: Kiss FM,
1: you
0: hello.
1: Can't give
0: who's
1: them
0: this?
1: Enough time to Google.
0: That's a good point. That's a good point. Kiss FM, who's this?
3: This is David.
0: David, are you fluent in soccer terminology?
3: Well, not really, but I'll give
1: it
3: a shot.
1: All right, David. Nutmeg. Football term or no?
3: I'm going to say no.
1: Good day.
0: Kiss FM, hello. Who's this?
4: This is Aaron.
1: All right, Aaron. Football term, nutmeg, yes or no?
4: Yes.
0: All right,
1: that's
0: here we
1: correct.
0: Go.
1: Thank you, Aaron.
0: All right. Term number two, shadow kick. Shadow kick.
4: Shadow kick? No way. No way.
0: There
1: correct.
0: You go.
1: We have a footballer.
0: We have a ball. Do you play soccer? Played soccer? Or no?
4: Yes.
0: You have.
1: Okay. All right, he should get this then.
0: All right. Here we go. Question number three, spiral press. Spiral press.
4: No. No.
0: There it is.
1: Oh, my
0: well
1: gosh.
0: Done.
1: You are the winner. What did he win, Eddie?
0: He's got this Lego set.
1: This is a pretty sweet Lego set.
0: FIFA soccer Lego set. It's a soccer ball. 1,500 pieces, essentially. You open up the soccer ball from the top, and you got like a mini stadium inside, like players, a little cup. It's awesome. It is awesome. And this is all yours now. Do you know where you find us in the world in Appleton?
1: In the world?
4: I do not.
0: Okay. Hang on the line. I'll get some information from you. As a matter of fact, you know, we're at 2800 East College Avenue. I'll just tell you right now, 2800 East College Avenue. But I'm going to need you to stay on the line so I can get you your info, and then you can just come claim it.
4: You got it.
0: All right. So stay there. Don't go. That's how easy Guts is. Did I make it too easy? Was it too easy, Katie?
1: Maybe. But that's okay.
0: We got more Lego sets.
1: More opportunities.
0: We could do it again tomorrow.
1: Yeah.
0: I could tell you right now that if you think the soccer ball is cool,
1: there's more.
0: There's more. And
1: oh, there's
0: all
1: more.
0: World Cup themed as well.
1: That's really cool.
0: So, yeah, very cool. Joe's like, we have all these in the office. We should probably use them on the last week. I'm like, oh, that's not a bad idea.
1: Is there a way that we could, I mean, is it legal for us to barter?
0: What do you mean?
1: We'll exchange you a Lego set for a McDonald's cup.
0: Why do you want a
1: Messi?
0: Cup? So you're
1: for you.
0: No, I can't. I don't think I can do that.
1: I don't know. That's what I'm saying. Is this
0: no,
1: legal?
0: No, I can't use my radio power for my own gain. I'm pretty sure we filled out forms.
1: That's what I'm wondering. Would that be considered under that?
0: I think so, Katie.
1: I don't
0: I
1: know.
0: I think you're trying to get me. First, you're trying to have me work with a broken
1: stop.
0: Ankle.
1: Stop.
0: And now you're having
1: now,
0: me
1: yes,
0: try to
1: now
0: commit
1: I'm
0: crimes.
1: Fired.
0: Crimes. Yep. That is a legal thing. I am not one who commits crimes.
1: Right.
0: No.
1: No.
0: Not doing it. So
1: it's not
0: how
1: you.
0: Dare
1: it's not
0: you.
1: Your style.
0: No.
1: How dare you?
0: Maybe other people in this world in the radio industry, but not me, Katie
1: not
0: Shirk.
1: Not you.
0: My okay. goodness. No, we're not trading, but if
1: that's
0: somebody,
1: why I asked. Calm down.
0: But you know, I always wanted to do the old school tradio thing though.
1: Yes.
0: On the air. I feel like that we could have a lot of fun.
1: If we start with a paperclip.
0: Like we start with something.
1: Mm-hmm.
0: And people just keep let's see how high we can go. Like trading up whatever
1: yeah.
0: item we get. And then at the very end, this big item, we give it away. We
1: don't
0: keep
1: see
0: it.
1: Why not?
0: I feel like that's something we should do.
1: Okay.
0: All right. Let's workshop that.
1: Okay.
0: Workshop that some more.
1: We will.
0: And go from there.
1: Okay. Love this.
0: That's it?
1: Yes.
0: Okay. That's it. Kiss.
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0: 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It's 842, 79 degrees.
1: So have you, you're on TikTok, right?
0: Yes.
1: So have you seen this new trend right now about all the documentaries?
0: Where is that, where people are like sitting down
1: at the chair?
0: Yeah, I have seen that.
1: Yes.
0: I briefly, when I first saw them, oh, that's funny, I should do it. And yes. Then I saw like 800 more. I'm like, nope, I'm late to the game.
1: So let's do it in real time. If there was a documentary that would be filmed about, like you would participate in, what would it be?
0: People making me work with a broken ankle.
1: Oh my gosh.
0: No, I'm just kidding, kidding. A documentary, what would it be? That's a good question. I got to think about this one. I'm trying to find like something crazy that's happened to me or something.
1: I think mine would just be the last 3 years. Like just.
0: There's been a lot there.
1: There's been so much.
0: There has been a lot
1: there's
0: for
1: been
0: you
1: so
0: in 3 years.
1: I'd love to sit down and do a tell-all.
0: Oh, well. There is something. I don't know if I want to bring it in.
1: This is exciting. Do I know it?
0: You know, because we haven't really, like, the last 3 months of my life.
1: Mm-hmm.
0: Actually, it all started in Mexico.
1: Yeah.
0: For me, where things just went crazy.
1: Yeah.
0: Not in a bad way.
1: Yeah.
0: Like, I know people right away thinking, like, what's going on life-wise?
1: No.
0: I mean, there's been a couple deaths since then, and just things spiraled.
1: Yeah.
0: And, like, I kept taking punch after punch. Yeah. So, it would be about that whole thing, but mainly school district.
1: Yeah. See, I don't think people would guess that.
0: I don't think
1: people would guess that at all.
0: Long story short, I'll say it. I mean, whatever. We're taking our kid elsewhere.
1: Yeah.
0: For school. And there's reasons behind it. And
1: yeah. So that would be your documentary moment. Mic me up. Let's go.
0: Yeah.
1: Would that be tomorrow's too?
0: Probably.
1: Okay.
0: I mean, she's got a manifesto and everything.
1: Like, what do you think Nick's would be? Achilles?
0: Yes, it would be all about how we tore his Achilles.
1: It would.
0: That, you're 100% right.
1: It would.
0: What was yours again?
1: Mine would be just the last 3 years.
0: The last 3 years.
1: Yeah.
0: Oh, man. That's such a good topic.
1: I know. Like, what do you think Reed's would be?
0: His esophagus.
1: Ooh, yeah. That is a good one.
0: Someone just texted in, Katie, please give us a tell-all. No, I don't want to get in trouble. I don't want to get anyone in trouble because no one did anything wrong. It's foolish. It's ridiculous. Mm-hmm. It's dumb.
1: Mm-hmm.
0: I'll flat out say the last 3 years have been dumb.
1: Yes. Yes.
0: On many parties.
1: Yes.
0: Stupid.
1: Yes.
0: Any other adjective, word I can say?
1: Yes.
0: Dumb.
1: Mm-hmm.
0: Okay.
1: Mm-hmm.
0: Also, I'm going to say this. I've known you directly now like this for 3 years.
1: Yeah.
0: Known of you for 20 years.
1: Mm-hmm.
0: People have given you a bad rap. I'll say that
1: out
0: loud.
1: Thank you.
0: I'm going to say that out loud.
1: I appreciate that. Thank you.
0: I think people who maybe you've worked with in the past, very unfair.
1: Thank you. I appreciate that.
0: And I got your back.
1: Thank you.
0: Ride or
1: die. I appreciate you. Thank you.
0: Because it... What I saw is just sketch. And I probably said too much, and you won't say it, so I'm saying it for you.
1: Thank you.
0: You got it.
1: I love that someone just texted in. Nick's would be all things regarding middle child trauma. That's That's absolutely. And you would be the sidebar. You would be like the,
0: You're absolutely right, though, because Nick has some amazing, some legit trauma.
1: Yes.
0: Like, I'll go for the ride being the middle kid, and I've had some stuff happen to me, but not like him. Like, he has legit stuff.
1: One of my favorite ones that always comes up on Netflix is the Netflix drama that like what they would choose if their life was a travel ball. Travel ball. I'm ready to do tell all on travel ball.
0: Somehow this woman popped up on my feed. She does TV news and I feel like somewhere in the South.
1: Yeah.
0: And she purposely goes to people who body shame her.
1: Oh, I love
0: that. And she trash talks them right back.
1: Her.
0: She's phenomenal.
1: That's awesome.
0: But that she did the documentary thing, and she's like, absolutely would be that. Just the stuff that she's gotten in emails. People are ballsy.
1: Yeah.
0: I mean, come on, guys.
1: Do you know who I think would be for the last 3 years, do you know who actually I think would be the best get for the documentary? Joe Morrow. I think Joe Morrow would be the best. Like, that would be, do you know who Joe Morrow would be? It would be the, like, let's say in 20 years, we finally do a tell-all of what all happened in the last, like, in those. All of a sudden, you know when they bring out the surprise? that yes. you're like, uh-huh. they're ready to talk. That's when Joe Moreau the ginger would walk just in and unloads. Sit down, and then it would literally go to black screen and it'd be the next episode. Like, that would be the one. Yes.
0: He's an Natalia Grace when she speaks for the first time.
1: Yes, yes. Joe Moreau is the Natalia Grace where you're like, we've got him. We've got him.
0: Everybody, Joe's on episode 2. We have to watch.
1: And he would own it. Like, he would, like, do you know what? Like, could you just see him walking, like, walking, and he'd sit down, he'd put both hands on his legs, and he'd be like, so what do you guys want to know?
0: I mean, the last 3 years started with just an innocent, it was all innocent.
1: Yes.
0: Need a morning show.
1: I was going to say, the conversation with me was, you okay? Yeah. That was?
0: Yeah.
1: That was the text. I'll just say this, the text message that started it all. You okay? I know he's your best friend. Like, that was.
0: That is wild to me. Like, honestly, the narratives now mm-hmm. now that we're talking about this.
1: Yes.
0: And we're not free to talk.
1: And especially Nick's not here, so I'm not going to speak on anything but me.
0: Sure. Sure. Yeah. But I do feel like time has gone by where we can speak our feelings.
1: Yes.
0: And I don't know why I'm tiptoeing so much. Yeah.
1: But no, I think you're tiptoeing because you understand it's not your story.
0: Yes, maybe. Yes. But from my perspective mm-hmm. of, yes. of this story, mm-hmm. there was no reason to have a story.
1: Yes.
0: There was Agreed. Absolutely no reason to have a story.
1: Agreed.
0: You're absolutely, it started off as, you good?
1: Yep.
0: A friend checking in and on a friend.
1: Because I have known this man since and we were 19 sudden, years old.
0: All of a sudden there's drama.
1: Yes. Yes.
0: This is wild to me.
1: Yep. There was nothing malicious.
0: No, ever. I remember when the conversation started, him talking to me about mm-hmm. it. Never was there any sort of
1: mm-hmm. yeah.
0: maliciousness. Mm-hmm. Unreal.
1: Mm-hmm. Yes. But that would be the fun. So that's what I mean. I would love to get Joe on an open mic to be like, you guys want to know it all? I know it all.
0: You know who documentary I want? Huh. Todd's.
1: Yes.
0: Todd.
1: What would yours be?
0: 920-281-0959. Some of the regulars, like Chico.
1: Yeah.
0: What's his documentary?
1: Yes, Jess and Nina. Mm-hmm. I think you would mm-hmm. have a fun one.
0: I mean, absolutely.
1: Mm-hmm.
0: I want to hear.
1: Oh, yeah, Chico. Chico. You've got some skeletons. I know you do. I know you do.
0: Kay from Peshtigo's documentary is going to be how I'm playing the wrong version of Tame Impala Dracula. And I apologize, Kay. I'll try to get the one you want for tomorrow. I promise. I'll try my best.
1: Steven said, you guys wouldn't even believe my documentary.
0: Well, tell us. Make me believe.
1: Hey, I thought of you this weekend, Steven, because in Eau Claire, there's a Dickies.
0: Why does Dickie remind you of Steven?
1: Steven owned one. That's how we met. That's essentially how we met, isn't it, Steven? And it's so good. It's such a good restaurant. Like,
0: we're talking about the barbecue place.
1: Yes. Steven, to me, was ahead of his time. I think if Steven would reopen a Dickies, I think it would be completely different.
0: Make it his own. Stevens.
1: Yes, Stevens.
0: Stevens BBQ. Yes.
1: Yeah. But I think that Steven had his finger on the pulse and Green Bay wasn't ready for it yet. Mm-hmm. But now that barbecue is such a thing. Like, did I mean, obviously barbecue's always been around.
0: Over on the corner by the lodge there? Great Wolf?
1: I believe so. Not Great Wolf. Not Great Wolf.
0: Whatever.
1: Oh, my God. Tundra.
0: Oh, okay.
1: I believe so.
0: I've been there before. I was there at the Dickies a couple times. That was good Steven. Food.
1: Yes. Right. So good. Right. And like I said, because barbecue, I think Northeast Wisconsin wasn't ready to make barbecue essentially fast food.
0: And look at it now.
1: I know. That's what I'm saying.
0: You're right.
1: Yes.
0: You're a man of genius.
1: Because how long ago was that, Steven? That was like...
0: It was a hot minute.
1: At least 15 years ago.
0: I was still
1: ago.
0: At the station that nobody listened to in town. Nobody listened to that radio station at all. I'd be shocked if people knew who I was before I got here.
1: So, yeah, that you, just right there, you could do a documentary on that.
0: Oh, what would Slade's be?
1: Oh, my gosh. Slade's would be about the fact that he is the man of mystery, that this man jet sets, and all of a sudden you're like, wait, what's happening? Like, where are you? And now you're here? It always blows my mind, because if you follow Slade on, like, Instagram or anything like that, you're like, wait. So you were just in Phoenix, and now you're here.
0: I was just going to bring that up.
1: Yes.
0: He was in Phoenix, and I'm like, I just saw him at work this morning.
1: I know, because I'm always like, oh, does he have off tomorrow? And then he shows up.
0: I'm like, I saw him this morning, and he's posing for Phoenix.
1: And not only that, he comes in so well put together.
0: He really does.
1: Like I said, when I came in on Friday, and I actually had my hair done and makeup on, and you guys were like, oh, so this is Katie. He's like that all the time. All the time. I'm very excited. He has. He was wearing a sweatshirt yesterday that said Rockford AF.
0: It's a good sweater.
1: I just ordered a Kakana.
0: Did you make one? Was it custom?
1: Yes. She's making it right now. And I'm very excited. We were talking about colors and everything. And she was like, do you want to do orange? I know you don't have a lot of orange sweatshirts. And I was like, for the message I'm sending, I think I want to be a little more subtle.
0: Okay.
1: Like, I feel like it shouldn't be.
0: Did you go black?
1: Yes.
0: Hoodie or no hoodie?
1: Crew. I went crew.
0: Oh, okay.
1: Yes.
0: All right.
1: I know. I was struggling with that. Would you think I should have gone hoodie?
0: I always go with the hoodie.
1: I know. I always do too. But that's just it. I don't have a lot of crews. And crew is, I feel, the more feminine and more trendy, right?
0: Yeah, I could see that. But I also think, like, you have to be a fit dude to wear a crew sweatshirt.
1: Okay.
0: Like, I don't think I would look good in it because I'm not fit.
1: Okay.
0: So a sweatshirt is more form-fitting.
1: I hear what you're saying. I get it. And I never thought of that.
0: Yeah, I think it all depends on your body shape.
1: Yeah, because I'm trying to think, like, Michael, I don't know if I'd like Michael. Michael doesn't really wear sweatshirts at all.
0: See, I think Michael, it would look good on him for sure.
1: I don't know.
0: He wears sweats.
1: I do like him in a hoodie.
0: Sweatpants, doesn't he?
1: Yes, he wears sweatpants so that all the time.
0: With a crew, it would look good.
1: He may steal it. Well, no, it won't fit. Do you know what?
0: Oh, boy.
1: No, do you know what's a good feeling? And this is a weight loss thing.
0: Okay.
1: He was downstairs and he goes, hey, are these your Nikes or Brody's? And I was like, I don't think I ever thought that my child and I would be in the same size pants. Like,
0: that's
1: and now
0: awesome.
1: Brody's now Brody's turned into a man. So like that's, but he's still a small man face. So that was like a,
0: you're so proud of yourself. No, I'm with you. That's awesome.
1: Yes, that was very exciting for
0: fantastic.
1: Me.
0: Fantastic. I want that to happen. Yes, it'll never happen with me and my kid because he's 8, but I would love for someone to say, hey, are these your pants or his? I'm like, oh, thank you. You've noticed I've been losing weight. Thank you so much.
1: Now, if he's asking about sports bras, that's a problem. That's a problem.
0: It's 2026, Katie. Anything can happen. Slade's in after 9. It's Kiss.
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1: 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Well, got enough to worry about, and then got this. It's that time of the year we just blame Canada, right? Love the maple syrup. Just keep the wildfires up there. Got the heat advisory going through today, along with a air quality alert. Listening area high of around 93 for tonight. Still smoky, dropping down to about 68 as your low tomorrow. It's a little lower. At least we're below 90. 89 is your high, and then Friday, slight chance for scattered showers, partly sunny, otherwise at a high of around 90 currently. Now it's 82 with Alex Warren. 95.

0: get my life in order. This whole bucket list thing. 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
1: Oh, my grandpa, I believe he's like 87. He still goes out, well, I don't know about the last year or so, but he still goes out on a jet ski.
0: Not on the water. He goes out on the
1: like
0: water.
1: Like, actually goes out on the lake, or like out on the lake. 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

new survey revealing that about 35% of Americans smart enough to be in zero group chats. Meanwhile, when the chat explodes, near 30% of us still reading every

rated an absolute staple of summer barbecues, ballparks, late night gas station runs. We've all done that before too. National Hot Dog Day. Great day to fire up a grill. Grab some mustard. Well, with smoke outside. Maybe you might have to do it indoors. Skillet works just fine as well. We got to address the

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Well, meat inside of bread. I feel like if a sub sandwich counts, then why doesn't a hot dog bun count? Excuse me. Then you got some of the purists that step in. They say absolutely not.

a taco. In its own unique way. I don't know. The argument, it just causes all kinds of just chaos between people. Oh, no. You can't even get started on the crimes that people commit with the certain toppings that they put on theirs. We're going to settle this today. Would you legally consider a hot dog to be a sandwich? Why or why not? What is your definitive hill to die on argument or reason of why or why not? No, while you're confessing, let's talk about the single strangest, most questionable toppings that you place on your hot dog. Probably get you instantly judged by people or maybe threatened to be kicked out.

0: You say what? Hot dog, sandwich, or not?
1: All right, I'm gonna say yes. A hot dog is a sandwich. I know that's controversial, but like, look, it's meat in bread. That's the baseline, right? If I put salami in a folded piece of bread, that's a sandwich. So why not a hot dog? Like I don't think it's that big a deal. My buddy disagrees. He says a hot dog is more of a tube snack, which honestly sounds like weird. Kind of disturbing. But I Googled the definition of sandwich, and it literally says an item of food consisting of two pieces of bread or a split roll with a filling. Split roll. That's a hot dog bun.
0: That's a hot dog bun.
1: The case closed. So, yeah. And anyway, it always tastes better when you call it a sandwich. It makes people mad, so that's a great bonus right there.
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0: 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Heat advisory in effect until about 8 p.m. tonight. And we also got an air quality alert as well for the listing area. Other than that, I mean, much same as it has been all week so far. Hot. Just coasting along. Just coasting through. Sunny today, high around 93 with the heat index up around about 100 tonight. Dropping down, completely clear skies. 68 is your low. Tomorrow, sunshine in 89, and then we got a chance for some scattered showers on Friday. High around 90.

0: 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Just trying to get it straight. Your hot dog, it is or is not a sandwich? What do you think?
1: Yeah, it absolutely is, because it's just, it is two pieces of bread. It's just held together in the middle by a thin little piece.
0: Right.
1: Same thing if you get a sandwich at Subway or if you get a sandwich at Jimmy John's.
0: I've just always, my whole thought process has just always been, it's meat between bread, period. like there's nothing more to be said.
1: I don't disagree with you.

0: shamelessly put weird toppings on yours. I'd like to know about that too. 920-281-0959. Andy, you and your brother, you said go back and forth about this whole debate. Is that right?
1: Okay, I've had this debate with my brother so many times. It's basically a holiday tradition now. I say no. A hot dog is its own thing. Like, you don't walk into a deli and say, yeah, let me get a turkey hot dog on rye. Plus, the bun isn't even fully sliced. It's like a meat taco. And, like, don't get me started on condiments. You don't put relish on a sandwich. It's just, it's a hot dog. It's like calling a taco a sandwich. It's chaos. Okay. Like, seriously?
0: So you're no stranger to having these all-out debates about this all.
1: I almost ended a first date over this. No joke. He said, hot dogs are just long sandwiches. And I just sat there like, wow, this is who you really are. And he was like, trying to argue that a hot dog is a sandwich because it has bread on two sides. I was like, dude, by that logic, a Pop-Tart is a sandwich too. Sandwich needs slices, as in two slices of bread. If it doesn't have that, there isn't even a conversation. So I'm with Joey Chestnut on this one all the way.
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1: I actually know a guy. 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
0: You sure your boy wasn't rolling up something else when he came up with this idea to start doing that? I mean, what made him start eating it that way?
1: Like, he says it's like the breading for him, so he doesn't like to put it in a hot dog bun, but he'll put the toppings on it, roll it in Rice Krispies, because it gives the same effect.

0: we're going to fight. 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

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Heat advisory until about 8 p.m. tonight. Air quality alert as well for the listening area. And smokiness the next couple days. Today, peak steaminess. Probably sunny with a high of around 94. Heat index up around 100. Clear tonight, 66 your low. Tomorrow, we start to slide down somewhat. The temperatures, partly sunny, high of around 89. Friday, we'll see a chance for some scattered showers. A high of 90.

about the hot dogs today. They have this thing called the cheeseburger. Apparently, according to this, Austin, Texas, unexpectedly the cheapest city in America to buy your cheeseburger combo. Averaging out to about $12.94. Time for a road trip. Let's get to Austin. 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

Raffle prizes and an amazing cause to kick off your weekend. 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We'll be at Bergstrom GM of Oshkosh this Saturday from 9 to 11 a.m. for the Wash for Wishes benefiting Make-A-Wish Wisconsin. 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And also check out Bergstrom's exclusive 3.99% finance rate while you're there as well. 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

0: 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Jason Slate with Matt Reek on the line. What are we putting on the hot dogs, man? What kind of toppings?
1: Absolutely nothing. I like them plain.
0: Really? Just the wiener and the bun. That's it?
1: Yeah.
0: Simple. Simple but sexy, I guess. I don't know, depending on who you ask.

0: 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They recently celebrated the 30th anniversary of this hit single, The Spice Girls. Oh, I am so hoping for a reunion. This is Wannabe closing out the old school Jam Lunch.
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11: First alert weather with Channel 2. Some sun and clouds throughout the day. High of 90 tonight, down to 64. Tomorrow, partly cloudy and 88. And then morning showers on Friday with a high of 88 once again. Olivia Dean is coming up after Taylor.
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If you see an ant in your house, your first instinct is probably to squish it, right? Well, you're not supposed to, because when you do that, it releases pheromones that signal to other ants in the colony. Whenever they get that distress signal, worker ants rush over to remove the body. Interesting. What starts as one ant can quickly turn into a whole swarm, which you don't want to do that. What should you do instead? Set it outside? What? No, that doesn't seem like a reasonable thing to do. They also recommend trying to block entry points where ants are getting in. You can also wipe down surfaces with lemon juice or vinegar to throw them off their trails. But don't squish them. Otherwise, you're going to have a whole colony of ants just swarm in your house.

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So this morning, about 4:45, our whole house had an entire house power surge. I don't know if it had to do with all the air conditionings running in the area because of how hot it is. I don't know. No clue what caused it, but I knew that my kids' sound machines were no longer on. And I was like, I can't have them be waking up before 5 a.m. So I like snuck super quietly into their rooms and I reset everything and they didn't wake up. If you are a mom of young kids, you know, right? It's

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14: Channel 2 sun and clouds throughout the day today. High of 90. Tonight getting down to 64. Tomorrow partly cloudy and 88. Morning showers on Friday, then cloudy and 88. 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

on Kiss FM. How many group chats are you in? Well, a new survey found that 35% of people are in zero group chats. What a peaceful life. I can't stand it when I like look at my phone and all of a sudden I have like 63 notifications. Oh my gosh. I am in a group chat with Katie, Nick, Reed, Eddie, and Slade, and a couple other people here from work, and they have been very actively talking about the World Cup, and I have nothing to contribute to that conversation, so I've kind of just been like flying under the radar in the group chat lately, which I'm okay with. But yeah, how many group chats are you in? 920-281-0959. This is Teddy Swims on Kiss FM.

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95.9 Kiss FM. So the Wall Street Journal just did an article on how the 40s are not really middle age anymore. I mean, they technically are because the life expectancy for men is 77 and for women is 81. But there's a number of reasons why 40 is just not middle aged. It's more about lifestyle. For example, women are having babies in their 40s. Births to women 40 and over has increased a whopping 193% over the past 35 years. Also, the median age of a first-time homebuyer hit 40 last year. So there you go. And you know what? As I'm approaching 40, I am okay with knowing that 40 is not middle age. I also have friends in their 40s, so it does feel like less like middle age. So you know what? I'm going to...

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I just read this headline. There's a guy who snatched a young girl and started running. He eventually released her, thank God. And while the police were chasing him, he briefly paused to do some push-ups in front of a nearby car wash. I'll give you one guess what state this is out of. Yep, Florida. Harry Styles with American Girls on Kiss FM.

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13: From First Alert Weather with with Channel 2. Sun and clouds today with a high of 90, getting down to 64 tonight. Tomorrow, partly cloudy and 88. Friday, showers in the morning. Then cloudy and a high of 88. Bella Kay is coming up after Zara Larsson. 95.

99 Kiss FM. I see the Kia Telluride all over the road nowadays. And if you are a driver of one, Kia has issued a recall for nearly 463,000 of their Telluride SUVs. So if you own one, they're urging you to park your vehicle outside in case it explodes. 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But yeah, if you drive a Telluride, be aware. Yeah.

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95.9 KISS FM, it's Reed and Eddie in the afternoon. Eddie is out today, so we're just going to do our own little thing and still give away tickets to Ignite the Night in about 20-ish minutes or so. Pyrotechnics Guild International's big fireworks event. It's at the WIR, Wisconsin International Raceway in Kaukauna on Saturday, August 8th. We'll give you tickets, you'll see some good fireworks, and it'll all be good. Other than that, hopefully you're staying cool, because yet again, it's another hot one out there, and it's just too damn hot. And smoky. We're going to talk about that too. What is happening outside? I don't know, but 320, another set of tickets for Ignite the Night. Crazy fireworks show right here on KISS.

So it's pretty bad out there, huh? It's pretty bad. Not just hotness, but smoky. Holy crap. It is coming through the vents at the radio station. And you can see it. I guess there's these wildfires in Canada and in northern Minnesota, which are kind of coming over here too. But holy crap. There is a not only heat advisory, but a statewide air quality advisory until at least sometime tomorrow. At the very earliest, they're going to lift that air quality advisory. But it's bad out there. This may be the worst like I've ever seen any kind of wildfire stuff. It smells like there's a fire in the parking lot. It's crazy. So I don't know. Stay inside. Just for the love of God, stay inside today. I know.

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let's get you set up with a pair of tickets to Ignite the Night at Wisconsin International Raceway. This is going to be awesome. It's the Pyrotechnic Guild's International's big fireworks show. They got three of them, and we'll set you up with a pair of tickets for the one on Saturday, August 8th. So if you want in, be caller 9 right now, and I got you. 920-281-0959. Good luck. Man,

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1: Lily, what are you doing? Are you staying cool and unsmoky today?
2: Trying to.
1: Isn't it bad?
2: It is.
1: Holy crap, I just took a look outside. It's like fog, it's so thick.
2: The wildfires.
1: I know, I don't like it, Lily, but you know what I like? I like fireworks. You like fireworks?
2: I do too.
1: Yeah, well, you're going to go check out Ignite the Night.
2: Awesome.
1: Saturday, August 8th, clear your plans. You're going to the Wisconsin International Raceway. You're going to check out that Pyrotechnics Guild International's Ignite the Night fireworks show.
2: That sounds awesome.
1: Yeah, it's going to be fun. You going to bring the fam, or is it going to be like a little date night thing? What you thinking?
2: Probably date night.
1: Oh, yeah, I mean, more than one set of fireworks, if you know what I mean.
2: Possibly.
1: Yes! Lily, where are you listening from?
2: I'm listening.

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Listen, I didn't survive 9/11, 2012, and COVID just to be taken down by extreme heat and crazy wildfires and diarrhea parasites. But this is the time we live in, man. We've lived in all of those times. But just be happy that we get to live in a time where there

95.9 KISS FM. It's Reed and Eddie in the afternoon. Eddie is out today. And quick question for you. Is America the worst? Like, are we the worst? I don't think so. But we do have some weird things that we do. We're quirky, right? We got some weird things. One of them is tipping. Not everyone in the world tips. It's kind of unique to Americans. But now the rest of the world is hating us for it. I don't know if you realize this, but the World Cup was in North America, and a lot of foreigners were not happy with our tipping policy. And it appears that that tipping has now moved overseas, and people do not like it and are blaming America and think we're the worst. Again, I'll explain.

I mean, as Americans, we really don't need people hating us more. But it seems they do now. 95.9 KISS FM. What's up? It's Reed. Are we the worst? I don't know. I don't think so. But I could easily see how people might think we are the worst, especially when it comes to tipping. Because World Cup was here. A lot of people coming from other countries and are experiencing this little phenomenon in America called tipping. And they don't like it. And now it appears that it is going elsewhere, overseas. And the rest of the world hates us for it because we have now given them the idea to tip and they don't like it. There was a dude who went viral in France because he went out to a shop or whatever and noticed people are asking for tips. And I guess the theory behind it is he was in France, I'm assuming Paris or a touristy spot, but he says they are assuming since they get a lot of tourists, we're going to confuse them a little bit and they're already accustomed to tipping. So they're going to tip us anyways, because that's what they do back in America. They tip. And this dude was like, I was out getting something to eat and I was wearing a hat that said LA on it, Los Angeles. And he's like, I'm assuming this guy thought I was American. So he brought over this thing that said, oh, here's the little credit card machine. It's going to ask you a little question and then ask them to tip. And then he starts speaking in French and letting him know that he's from there. And then he's like, oh, no, no, no, no, don't worry about it, don't worry about it, don't worry about it. But he's hoping that since he believes he's American, that he's going to tip and it's a whole thing. And listen, we're American. We don't need another reason for people to hate us. But apparently they do. So I don't know.

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It's 95.9 KISS FM. What's up? I'm Reeb. 40? It's probably a pretty good jumping off point, right? I think a lot of people think 40 is considered generally middle age. Because when you think about it, when you turn 40, you're considered over the hill, which means you've gone up the hill, done half of the work, and now you just got the rest of the half left. Apparently, not no more. 40 is not middle age anymore. This is probably great news. I'll explain.

as someone who recently turned 40, this is fantastic news. Apparently, middle age is not 40 anymore. Not no mo, apparently. I guess now it's all about lifestyle other than life expectancy. It's 95.9 KISS FM, hey, I'm Reeb. In an article by the Wall Street Journal, it talks about how 40s doesn't seem middle age anymore. Because in America, I guess the average life expectancy is 77 for men. Am I reading this right? Oh, man. So even though my life expectancy is about halfway over, that's not exactly the case. For example, as they listed as like women, it's more common to have children later, well into your 40s. Births to women over 40 have increased 193% in the last 35 years. Median age of first-time homebuyers hit 40 last year. 20% of the graduate students in America are 40-plus, which shows that many people are still shaping their careers at 40, not just looking to downshift toward retirement. I mean, this is good, but why do I read this as like, this is kind of bad? Like we're behind. I don't know. But listen, I'm over 40. I don't feel like I'm over 40. I don't feel like I act like I'm over 40. I mean, to be honest, I feel like I act like I'm 14.

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So it kind of sucks, but the World Cup coming to an end. This Sunday is going to be the last game. And for the halftime show of the World Cup Finals, we're going to have Justin Bieber and Madonna. And I think Shakira. So there's that. I don't hate it. I'm kind of interested to see what Madonna would do just because it's kind of the equivalent to me of like watching a car accident. Not because I think she'll like bomb or anything, but because it'll be weird. Be really weird. But good news is Madonna says she no longer will get naked because everyone's doing it. So thank you everyone else for getting naked so we don't have to see Madonna naked.

anything. Would it surprise me? Would it shock me if something came out where Bruno Mars is Michael Jackson's kid? No, that wouldn't shock me. To be fair, nothing about Michael Jackson, you could say, would shock me.

Taco Bell really going down with this diarrhea parasite thing, right? It's 95.9 Kiss FM. People are just like pooping a lot, I guess. It's this diarrhea parasite that's been going around. I guess 30 states are having outbreaks, and it's not Taco Bell specifically that people are getting this from. I think they say it's like produce, and Taco Bell just happened to buy some of this produce that has this parasite in it or whatever. But Taco Bell's getting a lot of crap from this. No pun intended. But so bad, though, Taco Bell stock is dropping like crazy. Now, I am no economist or anything, but if you are a stock person, this sounds like a great time to buy some Taco Bell stock. Because it's going to go up, right? It's going to go back up. It's Taco Bell. Everybody loves Taco Bell. They have the craziest ideas. They are the most innovative food brand. It's delicious. But yeah, I guess Taco Bell stock took a little dip. So I don't know. If you're in the stocks, maybe, you know, think about getting some Taco Bell stock. Again, it's got to go up, right? Like, even with this food parasite poop thing going on, I'd still eat Taco Bell.

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0: 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Hey, it's Reed. And if there's one thing you should know about me, is that if I were to ever be Oprah rich, I would buy the craziest things. The craziest. And then I would just call it eccentric. There's a dude who bought something awesome, which I would totally buy. And it is a giant, real T-Rex skeleton for $50 million. We're going to talk about this next. Hold on.
1: Thank you for dinner, baby. I had a really great time. I really love

I see absolutely nothing wrong with buying a $50 million giant T-Rex skeleton. It's 95.9 KISS FM. Hey, I'm Reed. And that's what happened. There's a dude who is anonymous who bought one of the most complete T-Rex skeletons in existence. I would buy the craziest stuff if I had so much money. So this T-Rex skeleton, named Gus, by the way, very appropriately, 38 foot long. It is huge. I don't know how tall these are, but it looks, it had to be like 25, 30 feet tall. Huge, right? It's got 80% of its original body mass. But here's the weird thing. They don't know who bought it. They don't know who bought this $50 million T-Rex skeleton because it was an anonymous person. So they're assuming it's for some billionaire. And they also assume no one's going to know what happens to it because they're just going to put it in their billionaire museum or their living room or bedroom. I'd put it in my bedroom if I... Yeah, that'd be awesome. Just in your bedroom. What's that? That's my T-Rex. No big deal. Just Gus. They named the T-Rex Gus. I don't know. Yeah, so they say it probably won't be available to researchers. Won't be available for people to go see it. Just some random dude who has a $50 million T-Rex skeleton in his house. Again, that sounds awesome.

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Hear me out. What are the odds Katy Perry got cloned? She'd be acting real weird lately. 95.9 Kiss FM. I don't know, man. Thing about cloning is this. Sounds crazy, right? I bet you China's done it. Wouldn't be surprising if America did it, like in secret. You know somebody did it. Because we can do it, first of all. So it happened. If we can do it, it happened. Somewhere, secretly. Which is weird. Because what if... What if you would have no idea? Like, maybe the person that is cloned doesn't know it's a clone, and maybe the person who got cloned doesn't know they are cloned. What if they just walk into the store one day on vacation somewhere halfway around the world and see themselves? It's weird, man. Real weird. Hey, anything can happen. I'm not crazy.

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I love a good hot dog. It's 95.9 KISS FM. Reed and Eddie in the afternoon. Eddie is out today, so just me, Reed, talking about hot dogs. But it's a weird thing, right? Like, at some point in history, some dude was like, I'm going to take this pig intestine and shove it with the leftover stuff from this pig. Whatever fits in there, we'll put it in there. But here's the kicker. It's delicious. It's good. I don't know what's in a hot dog. Do I want to know? Also, no. Snouts, hooves. I don't know what's in a hot dog. And I quite literally do not want to see how the sausage is made, because they are so good. And how many think I probably knocked down so far this summer? At least 10. I don't know if that seems low or high, but favorite hot dog styles. There's a bunch of them. I'll tell you mine coming up next. I'm a little biased, though. Gotta admit.

0: What kind of hot dog is the best kind of hot dog? Asking the important questions today. It's 95.9 KISS FM. Hey, I'm Reeb. And I'm a little biased, but I'm going to have to say Detroit-style Coney dog. Meat, chili, yellow mustard, chopped onions. It's delicious. It's good. But again, I realize I may be a little biased. Chicago style is up there, according to most people. And I got to be honest, I don't think I've ever had a good Chicago style hot dog. Not as in like tastes good. I don't think I've had a proper Chicago style hot dog. There's a lot of stuff going on there. Like, it's a busy hot dog. Probably good, though. New Jersey Italian dog. Some people are saying New York dogs, they get them steamed onions on there and mustard. That would also be good. Some sauerkraut. I don't know. Is there such thing as a bad hot dog? Hot dogs might be a little bit like, you know, even when it's bad, you still had a hot dog.
1: Me not working hard. Yeah, right. Picture that with a Kodak. Or better yet, go to Times

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honestly don't think I've ever experienced like wildfire smoke like I've experienced today. It's 95.9 KISS FM. Hey, it's Reed. Crazy today, and very bad too, like nauseatingly bad. Earlier this morning, I woke up and my girlfriend getting ready for work, and she's like, "Do you smell that?" And I'm like, "Is something burning?" She's like, "It smells like smoke or something." I'm like, "Well, I hope none's on fire, but no, I don't smell anything." And then later on in the day, it started getting really bad. Like you can see the smoke, and then the smoke started, like the smell started coming through like our vents. You could smell it in the hallways. It's like, what the hell? So I go outside, I'm talking to Carly, and we're like, this is bad. Almost like nauseatingly bad. Like, I don't know how far away this smoke is and these fires are, but it's already too close. I don't know. Stay inside today. Don't breathe the air. Don't overheat. This is a crazy world, man.

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Hey, it's Reed. Hang with me this Saturday. I'll be out at Bergstrom's Wash for Wishes benefiting Make-A-Wish Wisconsin at Bergstrom GM of Oshkosh. 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

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Getting out, gonna battle this smoke and this heat, and just trying to survive out there. 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But tomorrow, already Thursday, and I love it. So I'll talk to you then at 3. 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Bye.